0: you're doing on stage is actually impacting these people. They're all listening and they're all moving and singing to the things that we're saying and listening to us. It's so much fun. It's crazy.
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1: Mainly cloudy skies this evening with a 60% chance of showers, the risk of a thunderstorm, wind gusting out of the south to 50 kilometers per hour, and a low of 9. Thursday, mainly cloudy, a small chance of showers, that gusty south wind continuing, and a high of 22. Clear skies expected Thursday night with a low of 9. Friday, a mix of sun and cloud, a high of 22. Sunshine returning Saturday with a high of 21. Sunday, sunny, a high of 25, and a mix of sun and cloud Monday with a high of 33. Planning your day? Get the latest local forecast with CDK Electric on the Pembina Valley Online app.
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2: Mainly cloudy skies this evening with a 60% chance of showers, the risk of a thunderstorm, wind gusting out of the south to 50 kilometers per hour, and a low of 9. Thursday, mainly cloudy, a small chance of showers, that gusty south wind continuing, and a high of 22. Clear skies expected Thursday night with a low of 9. Friday, a mix of sun and cloud, a high of 22. Sunshine returning Saturday with a high of 21. Sunday, sunny, a high of 25, and a mix of sun and cloud Monday with a high of 33. Planning your day? Get the latest local forecast with CDK Electric on the Pembina Valley online app.
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0: 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The PV Cup. 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
6: Mainly cloudy skies this evening with a 60% chance of showers, the risk of a thunderstorm. Wind gusting out of the south to 50 kilometers per hour and a low of 9. Thursday, mainly cloudy, a small chance of showers, that gusty south wind continuing, and a high of 22. Clear skies expected Thursday night with a low of 9. Friday, a mix of sun and cloud, a high of 22. Sunshine returning Saturday with a high of 21. Sunday, sunny, a high of 25, and a mix of sun and cloud Monday with a high of 33. Planning your day? Get the latest local forecast with CDK Electric on the Pembina Valley online app.
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2: 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I'm Olivia Rodrigo.
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2: 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Affordable housing providers, government representatives, and community organizations gathered in Winnipeg for this year's Housing Day earlier this month. During the event, Central Community Homes Chairperson James Friesen shared the organization's recent growth, including reaching 138 housing units in Winkler.

0: Us, it was kind of wonderful to celebrate that with the group there, and to do that together with, you know, people that had contributed toward that at the provincial level as well. It was very satisfying.
1: Housing Day is hosted annually by the Manitoba Nonprofit Housing Association. What started as a freckle eventually became a melanoma diagnosis for local woman Christina Dick. During Melanoma Awareness Month, Dick is publicly sharing her story to remind others not to ignore changes in their bodies. She says family encouragement pushed her to finally get the spot checked, with doctors later confirming it was melanoma.
2: I just had so much going on in my personal life. I'm just like, one more thing to worry about. So I just kind of put it on the back burner. Yeah. Didn't think it was anything serious. And then when I came back from my trip last year from Florida, I forget who it was, but she was like, you should get that checked out.
3: Yeah.
2: And I was like, we'll see. And then my oldest son was like, Mom, you need to get that checked out.
1: Dick says she's now in the clear, though she continues regular monitoring and has had to adjust to life.

0: after the diagnosis, including anxiety surrounding sun exposure. She hopes her openness encourages others to speak with a doctor if something feels off. And a free community event on Saturday in Altona will combine live theater, clothing repair, and conversations about human trafficking. Theater of the Beat is stopping in Altona with its original play called Invisible Threads. Before the show, residents can take part in a community clothing swap, learn mending skills, and try upcycling old garments. Altona Mennonite Church pastor Erica Entz-Rodine says the goal is to make the event accessible for everyone, and that's why it's completely free to attend.
1: We wanted this to be completely accessible and free to our community in the hopes that people really just show up and that there are no barriers for taking in any part of the day.
0: The event happens Saturday at the Community Exchange on Main Street, and the performance is recommended for ages 14 due to the strong material. We're gathering all the news of the day and delivering it directly to your inbox. 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
0: Mainly cloudy skies this evening with a 60% chance of showers, the risk of a thunderstorm, wind gusting out of the south to 50 kilometers per hour and a low of 9. Thursday, mainly cloudy, a small chance of showers, that gusty south wind continuing, and a high of 22. Clear skies expected Thursday night with a low of 9. Friday, a mix of sun and cloud, a high of 22. Sunshine returning Saturday with a high of 21. Sunday, sunny, a high of 25, and a mix of sun and cloud Monday with a high of 33. Planning your day? Get the latest local forecast with CDK Electric on the Pembina Valley Online app.
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3: Mainly cloudy skies this evening with a 60% chance of showers, the risk of a thunderstorm. Wind gusting out of the south to 50 kilometers per hour and a low of 9. Thursday, mainly cloudy, a small chance of showers, that gusty south wind continuing, and a high of 22. Clear skies expected Thursday night with a low of 9. Friday, a mix of sun and cloud, a high of 22. Sunshine returning Saturday with a high of 21. Sunday, sunny, a high of 25, and a mix of sun and cloud Monday, with a high of 33. Planning your day? Get the latest local forecast with CDK Electric on the Pembina Valley online app.
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0: Now, your Pembina Valley online weather.
2: Mainly cloudy skies this evening with a 60% chance of showers, the risk of a thunderstorm. Wind gusting out of the south to 50 kilometers per hour and a low of 9. Thursday, mainly cloudy, a small chance of showers, that gusty south wind continuing, and a high of 22. Clear skies expected Thursday night with a low of 9. Friday, a mix of sun and cloud, a high of 22. Sunshine returning Saturday with a high of 21. Sunday, sunny, a high of 25. And a mix of sun and cloud Monday with a high of 33. Planning your day? Get the latest local forecast with CDK Electric on the Pembina Valley online app.
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2: I'm Candace Dirksen with your local news, streaming now through the Pembina Valley Online app. The arm of Stanley is beating cleanup efforts following last week's powerful windstorm and dust-filled conditions across southern Manitoba. Chief Administrative Officer Luke LaHaye says several sites with drift soil erosion accumulation have been documented in municipal drains. Though he noted the municipality appears to have avoided the more severe impacts seen in neighboring municipalities like Rhineland and Montcalm. GIS and engineering manager Colin Conrad says the municipality estimates cleanup efforts will take roughly 100 hours of work at a projected cost of more than $16,000. The storm brought widespread blowing dust and reduced visibility to the region, with wind gusts in Winkler reaching 77 kilometers an hour. Central Community Homes used this year's Housing Day in Winnipeg on May 11th to share its progress on affordable housing after years of advocacy and collaboration. The event is hosted by the Manitoba Nonprofit Housing Association and gathers housing organizations from across the province to network and learn together. Central Community Homes Chair James Friesen shares more about the experience.
3: It was very satisfying. Last year at the event, we did a lot of lobbying, and that's also part of it. Is in the evening, we spend time at a restaurant and just network, collaborate, have conversations, and it's very open-ended and fluid. So last year was a lot of advocacy, and this year, for us at least, a lot of celebration.
2: Central Community Homes now owns 138 housing units, including the 28-unit Central Commons development that opened in Winkler last year. And Theatre of the Beat is bringing its new production, Invisible Threads, to Altona this Saturday. The play follows a retail worker who discovers a note hidden inside a pair of pants, leading to a deeper look into human trafficking and workplace exploitation in the clothing industry. The event is being hosted at the Community Exchange by Altona Mennonite Church and several community partners. Pastor Erica Ensrodin says these are important issues for rural communities to talk about.
4: Hosting this together with Seeds and TCE and Burkteller, Jonathan Taves and Paul Peters, who know a little bit more about this justice issue, were like, no, we need to bring this to Altona because, you know, we're a border community and these issues don't like magically, you know,

0: not exist here in our small town.
1: A free clothing swap and mending workshop starts at 5:30, with the play at 7 o'clock. 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
1: Mainly cloudy skies this evening with a 60% chance of showers, the risk of a thunderstorm, wind gusting out of the south to 50 kilometers per hour, and a low of 9. Thursday, mainly cloudy, a small chance of showers, that gusty south wind continuing, and a high of 22. Clear skies expected Thursday night with a low of 9. Friday, a mix of sun and cloud, a high of 22. Sunshine returning Saturday with a high of 21. Sunday, sunny, a high of 25. And a mix of sun and cloud Monday with a high of 33. Planning your day? Get the latest local forecast with CDK Electric on the Pembina Valley Online app.
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6: Mainly cloudy skies this evening with a 60% chance of showers, the risk of a thunderstorm, wind gusting out of the south to 50 kilometers per hour and a low of 9. Thursday, mainly cloudy, a small chance of showers, that gusty south wind continuing, and a high of 22. Clear skies expected Thursday night with a low of 9. Friday, a mix of sun and cloud, a high of 22. Sunshine returning Saturday with a high of 21. Sunday, sunny, a high of 25, and a mix of sun and cloud Monday with a high of 33. Planning your day? Get the latest local forecast with CDK Electric on the Pembina Valley online app.
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2: Mainly cloudy skies this evening with a 60.

0: 3% chance of showers, the risk of a thunderstorm. Wind gusting out of the south to 50 kilometers per hour and a low of 9. Thursday, mainly cloudy, a small chance of showers, that gusty south wind continuing, and a high of 22. Clear skies expected Thursday night with a low of 9. Friday, a mix of sun and cloud, a high of 22. Sunshine returning Saturday with a high of 21. Sunday, sunny, a high of 25, and a mix of sun and cloud Monday with a high of 33. Planning your day? Get the latest local forecast with CDK Electric on the Pembina Valley online app.
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2: Now, your Pembina Valley online weather.
3: Mainly cloudy skies this evening with a 60% chance of showers, the risk of a thunderstorm, wind gusting out of the south to 50 kilometers per hour, and a low of 9. Thursday, mainly cloudy, a small chance of showers, that gusty south wind continuing, and a high of 22. Clear skies expected Thursday night with a low of 9. Friday, a mix of sun and cloud, a high of 22. Sunshine returning Saturday with a high of 21. Sunday, sunny, a high of 25. And a mix of sun and cloud Monday with a high of 33. Planning your day? Get the latest local forecast with CDK Electric on the Pembina Valley online app.
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3: Mainly cloudy skies this evening with a 60% chance of showers, the risk of a thunderstorm. Wind gusting out of the south to 50 kilometers per hour and a low of 9. Thursday, mainly cloudy, a small chance of showers, that gusty south wind continuing, and a high of 22. Clear skies expected Thursday night with a low of 9. Friday, a mix of sun and cloud, a high of 22. Sunshine returning Saturday with a high of 21. Sunday, sunny, a high of 25. And a mix of sun and cloud Monday with a high of 33. Planning your day? Get the latest local forecast with CDK Electric on the Pembina Valley Online app.
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1: Mainly cloudy skies this evening with a 60% chance of showers, the risk of a thunderstorm, wind gusting out of the south to 50 kilometers per hour and a low of 9. Thursday, mainly cloudy, a small chance of showers, that gusty south wind continuing, and a high of 22. Clear skies expected Thursday night with a low of 9. Friday, a mix of sun and cloud, a high of 22. Sunshine returning Saturday with a high of 21. Sunday, sunny, a high of 25, and a mix of sun and cloud Monday with a high of 33. Planning your day? Get the latest local forecast with

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4: Mainly cloudy skies this evening with a 60% chance of showers, the risk of a thunderstorm, wind gusting out of the south to 50 kilometers per hour, and a low of 9. Thursday, mainly cloudy, a small chance of showers, that gusty south wind continuing, and a high of 22. Clear skies expected Thursday night with a low of 9. Friday, a mix of sun and cloud, a high of 22. Sunshine returning Saturday with a high of 21. Sunday, sunny, a high of 25. And a mix of sun and cloud Monday with a high of 33. Planning your day? Get the latest local forecast with CDK Electric on the Pembina Valley online app.
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1: Now, your Pembina Valley online weather.
2: Mainly cloudy skies this evening with a 60% chance of showers, the risk of a thunderstorm, wind gusting out of the south to 50 kilometers per hour, and a low of 9. Thursday, mainly cloudy, a small chance of showers, that gusty south wind continuing, and a high of 22. Clear skies expected Thursday night with a low of 9. Friday, a mix of sun and cloud, a high of 22. Sunshine returning Saturday with a high of 21. Sunday, sunny, a high of 25, and a mix of sun and cloud Monday, with a high of 33. Planning your day? Get the latest local forecast with CDK Electric on the Pembina Valley online app.
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2: Mainly cloudy skies this evening with a 60% chance of showers, the risk of a thunderstorm, wind gusting out of the south to 50 kilometers per hour, and a low of 9. Thursday, mainly cloudy, a small chance of showers, that gusty south wind continuing, and a high of 22. Clear skies expected Thursday night with a low of 9. Friday, a mix of sun and cloud, a high of 22. Sunshine returning Saturday with a high of 21. Sunday, sunny, a high of 25, and a mix of sun and cloud Monday with a high of 33. Planning your day? Get the latest local forecast with CDK Electric on the Pembina Valley online app.
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1: Mainly cloudy skies this evening with a 60% chance of showers, the risk of a thunderstorm. Wind gusting out of the south to 50 kilometers per hour and a low of 9. Thursday, mainly cloudy, a small chance of showers, that gusty south wind continuing, and a high of 22. Clear skies expected Thursday night with a low of 9. Friday, a mix of sun and cloud, a high of 22. Sunshine returning Saturday with a high of 21. Sunday, sunny, a high of 25. And a mix of sun and cloud Monday with a high of 33. Planning your day? Get the latest local forecast with CDK Electric on the Pembina Valley Online app.
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7: Mainly cloudy skies this evening with a 60% chance of showers, the risk of a thunderstorm. Wind gusting out of the south to 50 kilometers per hour and a low of 9. Thursday, mainly cloudy, a small chance of showers, that gusty south wind continuing, and a high of 22. Clear skies expected Thursday night with a low of 9. Friday, a mix of sun and cloud, a high of 22. Sunshine returning Saturday with a high of 21. Sunday, sunny, a high of 25, and a mix of sun and cloud Monday with a high of 33. Planning your day? Get the latest local forecast with CDK Electric on the Pembina Valley online app.
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1: Mainly cloudy skies this evening with a 60% chance of showers, the risk of a thunderstorm, wind gusting out of the south to 50 kilometers per hour, and a low of 9. Thursday, mainly cloudy, a small chance of showers, that gusty south wind continuing, and a high of 22. Clear skies expected Thursday night with a low of 9. Friday, a mix of sun and cloud, a high of 22. Sunshine returning Saturday with a high of 21. Sunday, sunny, a high of 25. And a mix of sun and cloud Monday with a high of 33. Planning your day? Get the latest local forecast with CDK Electric on the Pembina Valley Online app.
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0: Maybe it's Emma, the 80-year-old in walking club, 6-year-old Noah, who loves baseball, or Hannah in the curling league. 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
1: Mainly cloudy skies this evening with a 60% chance of showers, the risk of a thunderstorm, wind gusting out of the south to 50 kilometers per hour, and a low of 9. Thursday, mainly cloudy, a small chance of showers, that gusty south.

0: south wind continuing and a high of 22. Clear skies expected Thursday night with a low of 9. Friday, a mix of sun and cloud, a high of 22. Sunshine returning Saturday with a high of 21. Sunday, sunny, a high of 25. And a mix of sun and cloud Monday with a high of 33. Planning your day? Get the latest local forecast with CDK Electric on the Pembina Valley online app.
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2: Mainly cloudy skies this evening with a 60% chance of showers, the risk of a thunderstorm, wind gusting out of the south to 50 kilometers per hour, and a low of 9. Thursday, mainly cloudy, a small chance of showers, that gusty south wind continuing, and a high of 22. Clear skies expected Thursday night with a low of 9. Friday, a mix of sun and cloud, a high of 22. Sunshine returning Saturday with a high of 21. Sunday, sunny, a high of 25, and a mix of sun and cloud Monday, with a high of 33. Planning your day? Get the latest local forecast with CDK Electric on the Pembina Valley online app.
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2: Mainly cloudy skies this evening with a 60% chance of showers, the risk of a thunderstorm. Wind gusting out of the south to 50 kilometers per hour and a low of 9. Thursday, mainly cloudy, a small chance of showers, that gusty south wind continuing, and a high of 22.

0: Clear skies expected Thursday night with a low of 9. Friday, a mix of sun and cloud, a high of 22. Sunshine returning Saturday with a high of 21. Sunday, sunny, a high of 25. And a mix of sun and cloud Monday with a high of 33. Planning your day? Get the latest local forecast with CDK Electric on the Pembina Valley Online app.
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2: Mainly cloudy skies this evening with a 60% chance of showers, the risk of a thunderstorm. Wind gusting out of the south to 50 kilometers per hour and a low of 9. Thursday, mainly cloudy, a small chance of showers, that gusty south wind continuing, and a high of 22. Clear skies expected Thursday night with a low of 9. Friday, a mix of sun and cloud, a high of 22. Sunshine returning Saturday with a high of 21. Sunday, sunny, a high of 25, and a mix of sun and cloud Monday with a high of 33. Planning your day? Get the latest local forecast with CDK Electric on the Pembina Valley Online app.
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2: Mainly cloudy skies this evening with a 60% chance of showers, the risk of a thunderstorm, wind gusting out of the south to 50 kilometers per hour, and a low of 9. Thursday, mainly cloudy, a small chance of showers, that gusty south wind continuing, and a high of 22. Clear skies expected Thursday night with a low of 9. Friday, a mix of sun and cloud, a high of 22. Sunshine returning Saturday with a high of 21. Sunday, sunny, a high of 25, and a mix of sun and cloud Monday with a high of 33. Planning your day? Get the latest local forecast with CDK Electric on the Pembina Valley online app.
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1: Mainly cloudy skies this evening with a 60% chance of showers, the risk of a thunderstorm. Wind gusting out of the south to 50 kilometers per hour and a low of 9. Thursday, mainly cloudy, a small chance of showers, that gusty south wind continuing, and a high of 22. Clear skies expected Thursday night with a low of 9. Friday, a mix of sun and cloud, a high of 22. Sunshine returning Saturday with a high of 21. Sunday, sunny, a high of 25, and a mix of sun and cloud Monday, with a high of 33. Planning your day? Get the latest local forecast with CDK Electric on the Pembina Valley online app.
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3: Mainly cloudy skies this evening with a 60% chance of showers, the risk of a thunderstorm. Wind gusting out of the south to 50 kilometers per hour and a low of 9. Thursday, mainly cloudy, a small chance of showers, that gusty south wind continuing, and a high of 22. Clear skies expected Thursday night with a low of 9. Friday, a mix of sun and cloud, a high of 22. Sunshine returning Saturday with a high of 21. Sunday, sunny, a high of 25, and a mix of sun and cloud Monday with a high of 33. Planning your day? Get the latest local forecast with CDK Electric on the Pembina Valley Online app.
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2: Good morning. I'm Alexander Peters, and Winkler and Morden Police Services contributed to a two-year investigation led by the Winnipeg Police Service, which ended up in the largest illicit drug seizure in Manitoba history. With more, here's Chris Sumner.
3: The interprovincial investigation began in May 2024 with Winnipeg Police Service's Organized Crime Unit starting an investigation regarding an organized network of individuals importing large quantities of cocaine, methamphetamine, and fentanyl into the city. During yesterday's news conference announcing the seizure and arrests of 33 individuals, the local police departments were listed alongside nearly a dozen other law enforcement agencies and organizations from across the country. Overall, 174 drug trafficking, proceeds of crime, and conspiracy-related charges were laid, with investigators seizing over $37.2 million worth of illicit drugs, 14 firearms, approximately $825,000 in currency, and 1.35 million illegal cigarettes. Those arrested and charged included 35-year-old Merrick Wheeler of Winkler and 45-year-old Gary Benjamin Thompson of Morris. The joint

0: operation concluded in March of this year and focused on multiple drug trafficking cells operating under a single umbrella organization, believed to be sourcing controlled substances from a national level supplier. For pictures from the seizure and more details on this drug bust, read the story on PembinaValleyOnline.com. I'm Chris Sumner.
1: Ike Friesen says he'll be putting his name forward again to lead the RM of Stanley in the upcoming October municipal election. Friesen says the decision came after careful thought about the workload, but also a continued commitment to the role.
2: Yeah, I really considered this for quite some time, whether I would or not, because it is a four-year term. But I have enjoyed being the Reeve, and I would like to put my name in the hat again for another four-year term.
1: He says he values the relationships built with staff, council, and neighboring communities, including Winkler and Morden, and wants to continue strengthening those ties. And the RM of Stanley is beginning cleanup efforts following last week's powerful windstorm and dust-filled conditions across southern Manitoba. RM of Stanley CAO Luke LaHaye says several sites with drift soil erosion accumulation have been documented in municipal drains, though he noted the municipality appears to have avoided the more severe impacts seen in neighboring municipalities like Rhineland and Montcalm. GIS and engineering manager Colin Conrad says the municipality estimates cleanup efforts will take roughly 100 hours of work at a projected cost of more than $16,000. The storm brought widespread blowing dust and reduced visibility to the region, with wind gusts in Winkler reaching 77 kilometers per hour. Get the news of the day conveniently delivered to your email inbox and subscribe to the Daily News on Pembina Valley Online.
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1: For the Manitoba Junior Baseball League, Altona Bisons lost to Winnipeg South Wolves 2-4. The Zone 4 Manitoba High School Athletic Association Varsity Girls Softball. GVC Zodiacs won over the Portage Collegiate Saints 12-1 and 7-6. NPC Nighthawks defeated the Carmen Cougars 18-0 and 10-0. Morden Thunder beat the Miami Marlins 5-0 in both games, and the Sanford Sabres defeated the WC Miller Aces in their first game 12-0 with a 7-7 tie later in the day. In the NHL, Vegas beat Colorado 4-2. For the Professional Women's Hockey League, Montreal are the 2026 champions, winning their final game against Ottawa 4-0. In the American Association of Professional Baseball, Kane County lost to the Winnipeg Goldeyes 2-3. And in the Major Leagues, Toronto won over the Yankees 2-1.
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1: Looking like a mix.

0: sun and cloud today. 30% chance of showers, strong winds, high of 22, UV index of 6. Tonight, clearing, light winds, low of 9. Friday, a mix of sun and cloud, high of 21. Saturday, clearing, high of 19. Currently in Pilot Mound, it is 8 degrees, 9 degrees in Carmen, and in Morden, Winkler, and Altona, it is 10 degrees. Winds are coming in from the south at 30 kilometers per hour, gusting to 41, with a relative humidity of 60%. Wherever you go, your local weather radar goes with you, thanks to CDK Electric and the Pembina Valley online app.
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The beautiful Zara Larsson kicking things off for us on the Eagle Morning Show. I'm Jamie Giesbrecht, your morning show brought to you by Sawatsky's Furniture and Appliances. A bit of rain overnight and early this morning, and today we're looking at a high of 22 degrees, partly cloudy skies with a 30% chance of showers, and wind gusting up to 60 kilometers per hour from the south this morning. 9 degrees overnight tonight. And then we head into a beautiful weekend, 21 for Friday, partly cloudy, rain Friday night, then Saturday 19 and Sunday 27. Are you going to get some planting done? I picked up my chance to grow petunias yesterday at Child and Family Services in Winkler, and I am ready to get them potted. Today, we're going to look ahead to some amazing weekend events happening in the Pembina Valley. Dead Horse Creek Speedway is opening up. That is an exciting time. We're going to hear from Chris Unruh, who is the most excited. And the Winkler Townwide Garage Sales are happening this weekend as well. Also, the Suncatch in Morden kicks off. My brain froze for a second. Suncatch Sounds at Suncatch Plaza. Outdoor stage.

0: Age in Morden. Low Stake Affection is playing. We're going to hear from Tim DeBecker with an invitation to you to support local music as those concerts unfold throughout the summer. Thank you for joining me this morning. I think we're ready to get to it. We're going to highlight Dead Horse Creek Speedway coming up in just a few minutes.
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8: Looking like a mix of sun and cloud today. 30% chance of showers, strong winds, high of 22, UV index of 6. Tonight, clearing, light winds, low of 9. Friday, a mix of sun and cloud, high of 21. Saturday, clearing, high of 19. Currently in Pilot Mound, it is 8 degrees, 9 degrees in Carmen, and in Morden, Winkler, and Deltona, it is 10 degrees. Winds are coming in from the south at 30 kilometers per hour, gusting to 41, with a relative humidity of 60%. Wherever you go, your local weather radar goes with you, thanks to CDK Electric and the Pembina Valley online app.
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If you need a daily dose of excitement, just wait till you hear from Chris Unruh, who is more than excited that Dead Horse Creek Speedway is holding its first race of the season this weekend. We're going to get the details coming up after Justin Bieber. Sorry, not sorry. Chris Unruh is excited.

Kara stopped by the studio yesterday. Of course, he is the owner of Waypoint Coffee. So he had, what was it? Macchiatos? Something delicious. A coffee drink that he brought in for me and for Ty. And I mean, that's not why we love to see Chris, but it certainly helps. We were also happy to share excitement with Chris that Dead Horse Creek Speedway is holding its first race of the

0: season this weekend. Have a listen to Chris chatting with Ty, and is he ready?
1: Oh, yeah, we are ready to go.
2: How's the track look, Chris? I assume that you've been out there every evening for the last 2 weeks.
1: Oh, it's been a challenge. The weather has just been a challenge. Yep. That is the story of the everywhere, right?
2: Yep.
1: It's been cold, and we had wind and all kinds of stuff, but we did get the track in shape for a practice last Saturday. We had 25 cars out. We went round in circles, and we tested the motors, and we got our juices going. And I think we're heading into some nice weather this weekend. The start of summer is officially here.
2: Yep, the start of summer is officially this weekend because Dead Horse Creek Speedway has their first race of the season. This first one is Bobcat, I think, right?
1: This is Duron? The Bobcat Battle at the Creek presented by Duron Equipment.
2: Battle at the Creek. I love that. I'm sure that in the racing circles, this is fairly exciting, right? Like, this is like New Year's Eve for racers.
1: Yep. Season openers are always a highlight. The guys bring out, the people bring out their cars that are, they've been going through them all winter. They've been putting new bodies on, new stickers. Everything just looks nice. It's pretty. The door banging hasn't started yet.
2: It's before motors they crash into each other.
1: Yeah, motors haven't blown up. You know, the tempers haven't flared yet, but it's all about to start.
2: Tires are still on the vehicles, which is very exciting.
1: You bet.
2: You guys have, like, there are racers from all over that come right here to race, but we also have some really talented local racers, Chris.
1: We do.
2: Like, some of these guys are, they're fast.
1: Yeah, we do.
2: Really
1: we do.
2: fast.

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0: Alicia Moffitt, lay your light on this Thursday morning. And by the way, it's 9 degrees right now. We're looking at a high of 22 for today. Burger Week wraps up today. Have you gotten your fill of the 12 local burgers? Cast your vote this morning for which restaurant has the best burger. Maybe you've tried them all. Maybe you've just had a few. Today is your last day to try as many as you can in Winkler and Morden for Burger Week. And then we've got that voting page right on the homepage of PeminaValleyOnline.com. Check it out. Also, if you want to look for a burger for lunch, that's a great place where the whole menu is listed of all 12 burgers. And there are some major burgers on that list. We've got your news next. And coming up in the next half hour, we're going to talk about the ultimate summer road trip and Winkler's citywide garage sales with Purity Zacharias.
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2: Good morning. I'm Alexander Peters. Altona Rhineland Economic Development had the chance to put rural properties directly in front of provincial decision makers during Advocacy Day at the Manitoba Legislature. Stephanie Peters says she represented both the Altona District Chamber of Commerce and economic development interests, raising issues tied to growth, infrastructure, healthcare, immigration, investment attraction, and community safety.
3: We had a number of concerns across the board on a number of different topics and different things that we wanted to advocate for, specifically having better access to provincial investment leads and site selector opportunities. We really wanted to speak to the ministers about how our community and our region can get in front of the investment opportunities that are coming to the province to be able to present what our region has to offer.
2: Peters also used a meeting with the health minister to outline ongoing concerns, including nursing vacancies, physician shortages, reduced ER hours in Altona, and ambulance response pressures. Mud, trucks, and horsepower will take center stage this Sunday for the Miami Mud Bog. Russ Suderman said the event will feature a variety of racing classes through the Manitoba Mud Racers. The day will begin with coffee and cars.
4: So in the morning, 11 o'clock, there is what we call cars and coffee, basically an early start to the day. Come on out, and if you got something to show off, whether it's a mud truck, you know, a street car of some sort, or a classic, whatever you want, bring it down. We'll find a spot for you. And yeah, just kind of, you know, get your feet wet walking in. It's right in the entrance, and then let's get ready for some noise.
2: Suderman said the day will include food and activities for children, including a bounce castle and a candy toss. Tickets are $15 for adults, and 12 and under are free. Morden is moving ahead with a major greening project.

0: Project after 12,000 trees were planted in a single day at the new Lakeside Nature Area. The project covers about 25 acres south of the lake near Lakeside Cemetery and was completed by a six-person crew. Morton Deputy City Manager Sean Diaz says the plan is to build long-term environmental benefits as the area matures.
1: Over time, the trees will increase in their ecosystem services. So as the tree gets bigger, as the tree grows, it'll provide more opportunity for benefits towards wildlife, benefits for stormwater reduction, water quality improvements, feeding into our lake system, and then obviously provide a recreational opportunity, allow people how to have that connection with nature.
0: He says the area is expected to transform from an old hay field into a forested canopy that will continue to grow over time. Find these stories and more on Pembina Valley Online and in the daily news delivered to your inbox when you subscribe.
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0: For the Manitoba Junior Baseball League, Altona Bisons lost to Winnipeg South Wolves 2-4. The Zone 4 Manitoba High School Athletic Association Varsity Girls Softball. GVC Zodiacs won over the Portage Collegiate Saints 12-1 and 7-6. NPC Nighthawks defeated the Carmen Cougars 18-0 and 10-0. Morden Thunder beat the Miami Marlins 5-0 in both games, and the Sanford Sabres defeated the WC Miller Aces in their first game 12-0 with a 7-7 tie later in the day. In the NHL, Vegas beat Colorado 4-2. For the Professional Women's Hockey League, Montreal are the 2026 champions, winning their final game against Ottawa 4-0. In the American Association of Professional Baseball, Kane County lost to the Winnipeg Goldeyes 2-3. And in the Major Leagues, Toronto won over the Yankees 2-1.
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0: Looking like a mix of sun and cloud today. 30% chance of showers, strong winds, high of 22, UV index of 6. Tonight clearing, light winds, low of 9. Friday, a mix of sun and cloud, high of 21. Saturday, clearing, high of 19. Currently in Pilot Mound, it is 8 degrees, 9 degrees in Carmen, and in Morden, Winkler, and Altona, it is 10 degrees. Winds are coming in from the south at 30 kilometers per hour, gusting to 41, with a relative humidity of 60%. Wherever you go, your local weather radar goes with you, thanks to CDK Electric and the Pembina Valley Online app.
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If you're looking to fly away this summer, have you entered the ultimate summer road trip with Mr. Lube and Tires? There is a skill testing question, but it doesn't take a lot of skill to answer. It's kind of a personal question. Every single day that you can enter for your chance to win one of three road trips. Now, the first one that we're giving away is going to be the Country Thunder road trip. Four passes to Country Thunder in Calgary, a three-night stay at Carriage House Hotel and Conference Center, a tune-up for Mr. Lube and Tires, and $500 for gas. June 26th to 28th is when it takes place. So make sure you're free if you want to win this one. And the question today is, what's your first stop on a trip out west? Your first stop. It's got to be a gas station or something, right? In Saskatchewan. Fill that out. And if you want that question sent to you via phone, just text the word trip to 204-331-9350. Now, maybe you're staying local this weekend and you want to check out some great garage sales. Winkler's citywide garage sales take place. We're going to hear from Purity Zacharias after Mariana's Trench. It's Desperate Measures, folks.

0: So far, Winkler's citywide garage sale has over 40 participants, and its organizer for three consecutive years, Purity Zacharias, said the number is growing daily. That's what it says in the story on PeminaValleyOnline.com, and Purity stopped by the studio to tell us more about the garage sales. We talked a bit about some of the amazing finds that you can seek out when you go garage sailing. Purity says a lot of the things in her home are secondhand.
1: If you walk around my house, half of what I own is secondhand.
0: Yeah.
1: I am a very good Mennonite. I am a cheap Mennonite. And I love finding a good deal. I have found half of my wardrobe is secondhand.
0: Wow.
1: And especially over the last few years, trying to figure out, well, what do I actually like?
0: Yeah.
1: And not wanting to spend a ton of money on new stuff, secondhand was a great way for me to kind of experiment a little bit on what do I like, what doesn't really look great on me.
0: Yep.
1: Decorate my home on a budget, find stuff for my kids.
0: Yeah.
1: Like, the list goes on, and there's always those few rarities that you kind of come across and go, oh my goodness, I have never seen that before. Yeah. That exists.
0: Yes.
1: That is coming home with me.
0: It's so cool. You know what I love finding at garage sales is mirrors. Like, if there's like cool old mirrors from the 70s, they're always framed so beautifully. And if you want to like spray paint it black, like the frame, or gold or whatever, you can do that. And it looks totally upgraded and so nice. I've purchased a few of those at garage sales, and sometimes I even hang them outside, like in my backyard in summer. I'll just put like a cool 70s mirror outside.
1: Yeah, why not?
0: And lamps. People have cool lamps.
1: Totally.
0: What are some of the things? Are you going to be shopping this year? Because I know you're selling, but are you shopping?
1: I have kind of calculated, well, if we sell this much stuff, I'll have this much money to like to spend. I mean, I'm going to go over that.
0: Yeah.
1: Let's be real. But
0: I like the attempt at budgeting. That's good. There we go. So Purity will have a garage sale as a part of the citywide garage sale in Winkler this Saturday, 9 to 5. And by the way, Purity says, if you want, follow along on the Winkler Citywide Garage Sale 2026 Facebook page. And if you're running a garage sale, you can post like preview pictures so people can kind of browse through your stuff ahead of time. And then they'll come to your house for a very specific item and look for that.
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4: Looking like a mix of sun and cloud today. 30% chance of showers, strong winds, high of 22, UV index of 6. Tonight, clearing, light winds, low of 9. Friday, a mix of sun and cloud, high of 21. Saturday, clearing, high of 19. Currently in Pilot Mound, it is 8 degrees, 9 degrees in Carmen, and in Morden, Winkler, and Altona, it is 10 degrees. Winds are coming in from the south at 30 kilometers per hour, gusting to 41, with a relative humidity of 60%. Wherever you go, your local weather radar goes with you, thanks to CDK Electric and the Pembina Valley online app.
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Well, we are looking for some amazing people in the community, and it doesn't take much to find them. I'll tell you, every single day I get to chat with people who have just incredible stories. How about the women in your life? We are launching something called Her Voice, presented by CCAN and Menzies Pro Care. We want to hear from women in the community that you think are amazing and are helping build and strengthen our community every day. It could be someone awesome, like the CEO of Access Credit Union, Myrna Weep. She's awesome. It could be, you know, the leader of a nonprofit, or even, you know, someone who volunteers a lot and has just been doing that for years. Maybe you think of someone like Margaret Penner or Carol Neufeld, who have spent many years with the Winkler Horticultural Society, just bringing beauty to the community. There are so many women

0: in our community that are doing amazing things. Young women who are a part of, you know, youth and philanthropy and different things like that. 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And then in June, we're going to kick this off by doing some interviews and highlighting these amazing women in our community. Maybe it's you. Maybe you want to nominate yourself and you're like, I'm amazing. I want to tell my story. There is no shame in that. We would love to hear your story. So amazing women, step on up. Hey, if no one else is going to nominate you, you might as well be your best cheerleader, right? It's called Her Voice, presented by CCAN, and you can find the nomination form and a little video that tells you all about it at PeminaValleyOnline.com. Speaking of amazing people, our local sports star of the month has been selected for this month. It's a young man named Xavier who has overcome a lot of odds and takes taekwondo and is working his way up in the belts. And I can't wait to hear his story coming up tomorrow morning. We'll be sure to share that with you at PeminaValleyOnline.com as well. Xavier is going to have a great story to share. So we are also continually taking nominations for our Sports Star of the Month, and we would love to hear about amazing active people in the Pembina Valley and what you're doing, especially as summertime is here and maybe you're getting out and about more, or this is the season when your sport is happening, or you're going for more walks, whatever it may be, let us know. Sports Star of the Month. And through that, you will be awarded with a gift card to Time Out Sports, as well as Rise Athletics. It's worth it.
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5: Good morning. We're looking at a mix of sun and cloud today. A 30% chance of showers with some strong winds, working our way up to a high of 22 degrees. I'm Alexander Peters, and Winkler and Morden Police Services contributed to a two-year investigation led by the Winnipeg Police Service, which led to the largest illicit drug seizure in Manitoba history. The interprovincial investigation began in May of 2024, with Winnipeg Police Service's Organized Crime Unit investigating an organized network of individuals importing large quantities of cocaine, methamphetamine, and fentanyl into the city. During yesterday's news conference announcing the seizure and arrests of 33 individuals, the local police departments were listed alongside nearly a dozen other law enforcement agencies and organizations from across the country. Overall, 174 drug trafficking proceeds of crime and conspiracy-related charges were laid, with investigators seizing over $37.2 million worth of illicit drugs, 14 firearms, approximately $825,000 in currency, and 1.35 million illegal cigarettes. Those arrested and charged included 35-year-old Merrick Wheeler of Winkler and 45-year-old Gary Benjamin Thompson of Morris. The joint operation concluded in March of 2026 and focused on multiple drug trafficking cells operating under a single umbrella organization believed to be sourcing controlled substances from a national-level supplier. The investigation determined drugs were imported from the United States using commercial vehicles and subsequently warehoused in Alberta and Ontario. They were then transported into Manitoba through various methods. And Winkler's citywide garage sale returns this weekend with more than 40 participating locations. Organizer Purity Zacharias said recommended hours this year have changed to give shoppers more time to visit different sales.
6: Last year, our recommended hours were 9 to 4. I was so disappointed I couldn't get to as many as I wanted to, which is why our recommended hours for this year is 9 to 5.
5: Visit Pembina Valley online for the citywide garage sale map. And Ike Friesen is seeking another term as Reeve of the RM of Stanley this October, saying collaboration has been a major focus of his current term. Friesen says working with council, staff, and surrounding communities has shaped his decision to continue.
7: It's an area that I enjoy because I like working with the staff. My current council has been good. I'm also working with our communities, Morden and Winkler. That's been a good relationship that I feel that we have built over the last four-year term at least, and I would like to continue that relationship and strengthen that further.
5: He says experience has also taught him patience, especially with long-term

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0: For the Manitoba Junior Baseball League, Altona Bisons lost to Winnipeg South Wolves 2-4. The Zone 4 Manitoba High School Athletic Association Varsity Girls Softball. GVC Zodiacs won over the Portage Collegiate Saints 12-1 and 7-6. NPC Nighthawks defeated the Carmen Cougars 18-0 and 10-0. Morden Thunder beat the Miami Marlins 5-0 in both games. And the Sanford Sabres defeated the WC Miller Aces in their first game 12-0 with a 7-7 tie later in the day. In the NHL, Vegas beat Colorado 4-2. For the Professional Women's Hockey League, Montreal are the 2026 champions, winning their final game against Ottawa 4-0. In the American Association of Professional Baseball, Kane County lost to the Winnipeg Goldeyes 2-3. And in the Major Leagues, Toronto won over the Yankees 2-1.
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0: Looking like a mix of sun and cloud today. 30% chance of showers, strong winds, high of 22, UV index of 6. Tonight, clearing, light winds, low of 9. Friday, a mix of sun and cloud, high of 21. Saturday, clearing, high of 19. Currently in Pilot Mound, it is 8 degrees, 9 degrees in Carmen, and in Morden, Winkler, and Altona, it is 10 degrees. Winds are coming in from the south at 30 kilometers per hour, gusting to 41, with a relative humidity of 60%. Wherever you go, your local weather radar goes with you, thanks to CDK Electric and the Pembina Valley online app.
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0: It is somber with Homewrecker on this Thursday morning. What a beautiful evening we had yesterday. I took the dogs for a little walk. And as we look at your CDK Electric weather forecast today, 22 degrees, a 30% chance of showers with wind gusting from the south up to 60 kilometers per hour this morning. And again, a high of 22, dipping down to 9 degrees overnight tonight. And then we head into what looks like a beautiful weekend. Well, heading into the weekend, our summer events host Gavin Anderson is going to be out and about once again. Have you had the chance to meet him? He is a wonderful young man, and he's going to chat with me in studio coming up in just a few minutes. Hope you can stick around for that.
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8: Looking like a mix of sun and cloud today. 30% chance of showers, strong winds, high of 22, UV index of 6. Tonight, clearing, light winds, low of 9. Friday, a mix of sun and cloud, high of 21. Saturday, clearing, high of 19. Currently in Pilot Mound, it is 8 degrees, 9 degrees in Carmen, and in Morden, Winkler, and Altona, it is 10 degrees. Winds are coming in from the south at 30 kilometers per hour, gusting to 41, with a relative humidity of 60%. Wherever you go, your local weather radar goes with you, thanks to CDK Electric and the Pembina Valley online app.
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22 degrees is our high today on the CDK Electric weather forecast. Right now it's 9 degrees. Looking forward to a beautiful weekend. I think the weather's going to pan out for all the events that are happening. And sometimes we as radio folks, we need a little help getting to all the events we possibly can over the summertime. And that's why we bring on a summer events host. A great opportunity for someone to kind of dip their toe into radio, see what it's like, maybe create a lifelong career and join us on our Golden West team. So our summer events host this year is Gavin Anderson. We are really enjoying working with him so far. And we're going to hear from Gavin after Train. This is 50 Ways to Say Goodbye. And we're going to find out where Gavin is headed to this weekend.

0: Gavin Anderson, bringing the party wherever you are.
1: Yeah, everywhere.
0: Bringing the party everywhere. To the Eagle Studio, which, side note, you actually do. Every day when you're at work, you come in here and we chat about the most amazing things.
1: I get bored and then I go around and I kind of bother everyone in the office.
0: I love it. You're always like, and are you busy? I'm like, yep.
1: Yeah, and then I stay talking to her for 20 minutes. And everyone always answers that they're busy. I still find a way to get my time in.
0: I love that.
1: It's fun for me.
0: So we're all like relieved when you have somewhere to go. Not that we want to get rid of you, but then you have something exciting.
1: Also like doing my job. Like that's probably important.
0: And it's fun to hear your interviews with people.
1: Yeah. So I always say silly things.
0: Where were you this past weekend?
1: I was at the Airsoft Reload event in Carmen, and then I went to the ministry conference in Winkler at the Marine Exhibition Center.
0: So, did you get, like, pelted with BBs?
1: Yeah, so they do it in the arena, and it's, like, the hockey rink.
0: Yeah.
1: And, like, the glass, you know, like, how in, like, a hockey rink, the glass behind the nets is always, like, a little taller?
0: Yep.
1: They didn't have the netting up either, so you would go low, like, on, like, where, like, the people sit to watch the games.
0: Yeah.
1: And then when you dropped low, the BBs could fly over the glass. So you had to wear safety goggles, and they were hitting the wall and like pelting. Like I was getting like back blast off the wall.
0: Oh!
1: I was just getting pelted. I've played airsoft before, so it's not that bad.
0: I never have, but looks like fun.
1: It wasn't fun. I was trying to take like pictures, and I'm just getting like zinged with BBs. It was like I was in the fight.
0: I love that. I saw your pictures on Pembina Valley Online, and they looked great. So now this week has flown by because it was May long weekend.
1: Yeah.
0: What are you doing this week or this weekend?
1: This weekend, I think I'm going to go to the Morden Pop Culture Expo.
0: That's going
1: to
0: be amazing.
1: Access Event Center.
0: Do you like vintage stuff?
1: I love vintage stuff.
0: Okay, so Pop Culture Expo, and that is, when are you going there? Friday?
1: Saturday. I think for like the morning, probably.
0: Okay.
1: Sometime in the afternoon.
0: Awesome. You know. And then Sunday.
1: We're going to Miami Mud Bog, brother.
0: Yeah. Have you ever been to a mud bog?
1: No. But it sounds like fun.
0: I'm surprised because you're from Emerson.
1: I know. I ATV and like quad a lot.
0: Yeah.
1: And, like that's always fun.
0: Like outdoorsy people.
1: The mud bog, brother.
0: That's Miami. They're known for it. They got the Miami Power Toboggan Club that runs this along with the Manitoba Mud Bog Association or whatever it is. And, like, I can't wait. I have only been to a mud bog when I was very young. I used to sing O Canada at them.
1: Sweet.
0: Like, at mud bogs and tractor pulls.
1: Dude, that's kind of an awesome job. Singing O Canada would be
0: my claim to fame.
1: Every time I watch, like, a hockey game, I'm always like, I would love the job of singing O Canada.
0: Yeah.
1: At the beginning of the game.
0: You should sing O Canada at the mud bog. See if they'll let you.
1: No.
0: And I hear that there's potential that you might actually be getting in a truck.
1: The rumors are true. Okay. I should be getting in one of the vehicles in the mud bog.
0: Well, we can't wait to see Gavin in a truck at the mud bog. It is going to be an amazing time. Gavin Anderson, our Golden West Summer Events host, having a great time. And like he says, bringing the party wherever he goes. I think Robin Weeb came up with that one. And this weekend, he's going to be at the mud bog. By the way, congratulations to some of the folks who won tickets.

0: tomorrow for the skill testing question.
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1: Good morning. Looking like a mix of sun and cloud today. 30% chance of showers with some strong winds, working our way up to a high of 22 degrees. I'm Alexander Peters, and Altona Rhineland Economic Development used the recent advocacy day at the Manitoba Legislature to highlight the region's agricultural strengths and its long-term infrastructure needs. Stephanie Peters, who also represented the Altona and District Chamber of Commerce, raised issues tied to growth, infrastructure, healthcare, immigration, investment attraction, and community safety.
2: We had an opportunity to talk to the Minister of Agriculture and talk about some of the agricultural strengths that exist within our region, and we're able to share the developers package with some of the ministers as well and their offices to help share more about what our region has to offer and how they can better connect us to opportunities. There's conversations about wastewater and access to water and the long-term strategy to have that infrastructure in place as our region continues to grow.
1: Overall, Peters says the meetings were very positive and provided valuable opportunities to continue building provincial relationships and advocate for the long-term needs of our region. A large tree planting project in Morden is aimed at increasing biodiversity and expanding the city's urban forest cover. The work was completed as part of the federal 2 billion trees program. Morden Deputy City Manager Sean Diaz says the team wanted a variety of species rather than a single type of tree.
3: And we started talking about some of the planting projects that we were doing with the watershed districts, and then got a little serious into discussions and looked at what they had to offer for species diversity. So that was the biggest thing, is that there are several programs being offered through the 2 billion tree, but this particular program is in Alberta, but they are delivering tree planting across the prairie provinces, and they had a great diversity of trees that we could use on this site.
1: He says the mix of trees was matched to wet and dry areas across the site to improve survival and long-term growth. Get the full story now on Pembina Valley Online. And families with young children will have plenty to explore at this weekend's Miami Mud Bog event on Sunday. Russ Suderman said the day will feature children's activities including a bounce castle and a candy toss, along with opportunities to see trucks up close after the show. Suderman said the community is also invited to camp for the event.
4: If you want to camp, we will find a spot for you on the yard there to camp as well. You're welcome to come for the weekend.
1: Tickets are free for children 12 and under and $15 for adults. The day will begin with a car show and coffee at 11 a.m. We're gathering all the news of the day and delivering it directly into your inbox. 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
1: For the Manitoba Junior Baseball League, Altona Bisons lost to Winnipeg South Wolves 2-4. The Zone 4 Manitoba High School Athletic Association Varsity Girls Softball. GVC Zodiacs won over the Portage Collegiate Saints 12-1 and 7-6. NPC Nighthawks defeated the Carmen Cougars 18-0 and 10-0. Morden Thunder beat the Miami Marlins 5-0 in both games, and the Sanford Sabres defeated the WC Miller Aces in their first game 12-0 with a 7-7 tie later in the day. In the NHL, Vegas beat Colorado 4-2. For the Professional Women's Hockey League, Montreal are the 2026 champions, winning their final game against Ottawa 4-0. In the American Association of Professional Baseball, Kane County lost to the Winnipeg Goldeyes 2-3. And in the Major Leagues, Toronto won over the Yankees 2-1.
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1: Looking like a mix of sun and cloud today. 30% chance of showers, strong winds, high of 22, UV index of 6. Tonight, clearing, light winds, low of 9. Friday, a mix of sun and cloud, high of 21. Saturday, clearing, high of 19. Currently in Pilot Mound, it is 8 degrees, 9 degrees in Carmen, and in Morden, Winkler, and Altona, it is 10 degrees. Winds are coming in from the south at 30 kilometers per hour, gusting to 41, with a relative humidity of 60%. Wherever you go, your local weather radar goes with you, thanks to CDK Electric and the Pembina Valley Online app.
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It's 9 degrees right now on your CDK Electric weather forecast, PeminaValleyOnline.com. Looking at a high of 22 today, and it's going to get a little gusty with the wind up to 60 kilometers per hour from the south. By the way, I'd like to wish a very happy birthday to my sister, Nicole. She's not big on celebrating her birthday, but I'm big on celebrating birthdays. So if you see Nicole today, and you know who I'm talking about, wish her happy birthday. Here's the weekend, Can't Feel My Face. After that,

we are going to continue the watermelon chat because yesterday it kind of took off in a fun way. And I want to know, how do you enjoy your watermelon? Do you put salt on it? Maybe tahine? Let me know on our Ed's Tire Talking text line, 204-331-9350. Here's the weekend.

0: What do you put on your watermelon? Or maybe you just like to keep it simple and it's just watermelon for you and a side or all cucumber. Well, whatever you like probably is not that strange because there are a lot of options for what to put on watermelon. I gave it a quick Google search because yesterday Carlos stopped by the studio. He called in to say that there is one topping that I hadn't mentioned that he thinks you gotta have.
1: Jamie, it's tajin. Tajin is a Mexican spice. You can buy it at the Mexican store there in Winkler.
0: Oh, like at Elroy or Sunny Day?
1: Yep, and it's called T-A-J-I-N, and it's a mix of salt and spicy fruit. And it's so good with watermelon. You got to try it. I'll bring you one if you want.
0: And so Carlos did bring in actually four bottles of tajin and watermelon along with his coworker Shauna from Decor Cabinets. We tried some in a little video on Facebook. And actually my friend Tracy texted me later and said, did you actually like it or were you pretending? I'll tell you, I actually liked it. I will say tajin

0: lacks a little bit of a flavor punch for my Mennonite palate, but I did think it was delicious. Am I going to be putting tajin on watermelon all the time? Probably not, but if you're looking for some other options, cheese is really good on watermelon, apparently. You could try arugula, balsamic vinegar, and Parmesan cheese. Honey and pistachios is a good mix for watermelon. Of course, salt is always good. Tajin is actually mentioned in the article that I'm reading, which is oddly enough on a website called watermelon.org. Lemon pairs beautifully with watermelon. Cucumber, of course, because it's basically just water. Cucumber, feta, and mint all together. And then they even say if you want to put avocado, salmon, and cilantro on top of a slice of watermelon, that is a super delicious pairing. Have you tried any of those before? Let me know on the Ed's Tire Talking text line, 204-331-9350. And maybe we can even expand this chat. What are some weird food pairings that you enjoy, and maybe specifically in the summertime? Or like, you know, what do you put on a hot dog? Are you a weirdo? That's what I really want. I want to find the weirdos and we can all hang out together. That's the goal.
1: It's as Canadian as the metric system. Anne of Green Gables and watching Mr. Dressup. The PV Cup. We're taking the hockey pool to a whole new level. 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You can head to PembinaValleyOnline.com. 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
8: Looking at a mix of sun and cloud today, 30% chance of showers, strong winds, high of 22, UV index of 6. Tonight clearing, light winds, low of 9. Friday, a mix of sun and cloud, high of 21. Saturday clearing, high of 19. Currently in Pilot Mound, it is 8 degrees, 9 degrees in Carmen and Deltona, and in Morton Winkler, it is 10 degrees. Winds are coming in from the south and southeast at 29 kilometers per hour with a relative humidity of 66%. Wherever you go, your local weather radar goes with you thanks to CDK Electric and the Pembina Valley online app.
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2: Good morning. I'm Alexander Peters. Winkler and Morden Police Services contributed to a two-year investigation led by the Winnipeg Police Service, which ended up in the largest illicit drug seizure in Manitoba history. With more, here's Chris Sumner.
3: The interprovincial investigation began in May 2024 with Winnipeg Police Service's Organized Crime Unit starting an investigation regarding an organized network of individuals importing large quantities of cocaine, methamphetamine, and fentanyl into the city. During yesterday's news conference announcing the seizure and arrests of 33 individuals, the local police departments were listed alongside nearly a dozen other law enforcement agencies and organizations from across the country. Overall, 174 drug trafficking, proceeds of crime, and conspiracy-related charges were laid, with investigators seizing over $37.2 million worth of illicit drugs, 14 firearms, approximately $825,000 in currency, and 1.35 million illegal cigarettes. Those arrested and charged included 35-year-old Merrick Wheeler of Winkler and 45-year-old Gary Benjamin Thompson of Morris. The joint operation concluded in March of this year and focused on multiple drug trafficking cells operating under a single umbrella organization, believed to be sourcing controlled substances from a national level supplier. For pictures from the seizure and more details on this drug bust, read the story on PembinaValleyOnline.com. I'm Chris Sumner.
2: Winkler residents will have the chance to explore dozens of garage sales this weekend as the citywide event returns on Saturday. Organizer Purity Zacharias said more than 40 homes have already signed up to participate in the sale, which she considers a good opportunity to either find new decor or declutter.
4: My husband was the one that recommended we hop in on my relative's garage sale, and I went, I have brought so much stuff to the thrift store, there's no way we would have enough stuff. Three boxes later, we have stuff.
2: Zacharias added that the citywide format also helps create a welcoming atmosphere for shoppers. And Ike Friesen will once again seek to lead the RM of Stanley in the October municipal election. Friesen says the role has been rewarding, particularly when it comes to working with staff and neighboring municipalities.
5: Working with the other communities, it's been very important. A lot of projects take a lot of time. I've learned to have more patience. We get further all the time. It's a work in progress. I mean, yeah, patience would be one that I've learned.
2: He says being supported by voters has been humbling and describes a good Reeve as someone who listens, collaborates, and works with patience towards community priorities. If you want to stay on top of what's happening in your community, subscribe to the Daily News on Pembina Valley Online.
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1: For the Manitoba Junior Baseball League, Altona Bisons lost to Winnipeg South Wolves 2-4. The Zone 4 Manitoba High School Athletic Association Varsity Girls Softball. GVC Zodiacs won over the Portage Collegiate Saints 12-1 and 7-6. NPC Nighthawks defeated the Carmen Cougars 18-0 and 10-0. Morden Thunder beat the Miami Marlins 5-0 in both games, and the Sanford Sabres defeated the WC Miller Aces in their first game 12-0 with a 7-7 tie later in the day. In the NHL, Vegas beat Colorado 4-2. For the Professional Women's Hockey League, Montreal are the 2026 champions, winning their final game against Ottawa 4-0. In the American Association of Professional Baseball, Kane County lost to the Winnipeg Goldeyes 2-3. And in the Major Leagues, Toronto won over the Yankees 2-1.
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1: Looking at a mix of sun and cloud today, 30% chance of showers, strong winds, high of 22, UV index of 6. Tonight, clearing, light winds, low of 9. Friday, a mix of sun and cloud, high of 21. Saturday, clearing, high of 19. Currently in Pilot Mound, it is 8 degrees, 9 degrees in Carmen and Altona, and in Morden Winkler, it is 10 degrees. Winds are coming in from the south and southeast at 29 kilometers per hour with a relative humidity of 66%. Wherever you go, your local weather radar goes with you thanks to CDK Electric and the Pembina Valley online app.
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0: 22 degrees is our high today with a 30% chance of showers. Wind south gusting to 60 kilometers per hour this morning and a high of 20. Or did I say a high of 22? High of 22. I'm excited about it because it looks like we're finally out of the minus and it's taken forever to get here. May 21st and we're finally seeing overnight lows that are, I mean, not terribly warm, but at least it's getting better. As a matter of fact, over the weekend, it's really going to warm up. And by next week, we could see highs in the mid to upper 30s, which I think is going to be too hot for most of us. Kind of comes out of nowhere. The Dead Horse Creek Speedway is opening up this weekend. It is the first race weekend of the season. And Chris Unruh is one of the guys in charge. He is excited. That is an understatement. He stopped by the studio yesterday full of enthusiasm and stories to tell and even coffee to share from Waypoint. And we're going to hear from Chris Unruh in just a few minutes on why Dead Horse Creek Speedway is more than just a racetrack.
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7: Looking at a mix of sun and cloud today, 30% chance of showers, strong winds, high of 22, UV index of 6. Tonight clearing, light winds, low of 9. Friday, a mix of sun and cloud, high of 21. Saturday clearing, high of 19. Currently in Pilot Mound, it is 8 degrees, 9 degrees in Carmen and Deltona, and in Morton Winkler, it is 10 degrees. Winds are coming in from the south and southeast at 29 kilometers per hour with a relative humidity of 66%. Wherever you go, your local weather radar goes with you thanks to CDK Electric and the Pembina Valley online app.
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Dead Horse Creek Speedway is officially opening this weekend for the Bobcat Battle at the Creek Friday and Saturday. And it's an exciting weekend because it's opening weekend. Chris Unruh up by the studio to share that excitement and what makes Dead Horse Creek Speedway so special. We're going to hear from Chris after this.

0: DeadHorseCreekSpeedway.ca is where you can see the full summer schedule of events, including this weekend, the opening weekend, Bobcat Battle at the Creek. Chris Unruh is so excited about the opening of Dead Horse Creek Speedway this weekend. I almost thought he couldn't contain his excitement. He did. He managed. But when he was in studio, he chatted with Ty Hildebrandt, and we sat down for a little bit and chatted too. But he talked a bit about what makes Dead Horse Creek Speedway a really special experience.
1: We've tried really hard to make this more than just racing and make it family-friendly entertainment. And so we do different things throughout the year. We bring in bands. July 4th, Luke Penner's coming out for the air show again.
2: Sick.
1: So that'll be cool. We brought the Mechanical Bull into the pits and do those sorts of things. This year, we're lined up actually with some pretty cool stuff. Sponsors are really engaging in doing things. So this weekend, sponsored by Duron, they're bringing out some Bobcats, and they're going to have a little ride and drive kind of deal.
2: Yes.
1: And you know, we're based out in the country on a gravel pit there, so you can, you know, you can try out equipment and see how it works. And of course, kids love watching that too, so that's awesome.
2: Yeah, but also adults like driving bobcats because you feel like a kid in one.
1: Yeah,
2: like I've seen you drive one.
1: That's what I do when I want to have fun.
2: There's something about a bobcat, man. Yeah. I don't know what it is, but those things are like, they're addictive.
1: It's
2: cool. Get in, it's like, oh yeah.
1: And all the attachments that you can get for those things, it's just wild.
2: It's not summer until the Dead Horse Creek Speedway has begun. And this weekend, the first races of the season. It is Bobcat Battle at the Creek?
1: The Bobcat Battle at the Creek.
2: Who comes up with all these names? Is this you? Do you have someone behind the scenes coming up with these silly names?
1: Well, you know, there's AI nowadays. So.
2: King of the Corn is also, like, I just think it's so...
1: That was Ryan.
2: So,
1: Ryan came up with that one.
0: Whoa! Yeah. I love that. Ryan Cousins, better than AI. Bobcat Battle at the Creek is a good one, though. And that's happening this weekend, Friday, May 22nd, and Saturday, May 23rd. You can get your tickets at deadhorsecreekspeedway.ca. Thank you, Chris, for stopping by with coffee in hand. Really perked me up yesterday. And for sharing your excitement for the Dead Horse Creek Speedway opening this weekend.
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1: 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There's a really good one online right now about Christina Dick and her melanoma journey. It says, I thought it was just a freckle, and she's sharing her melanoma journey. So you can check that out at PeminaValleyOnline.com. And also, while you're there, don't forget to check out our contests, because every weekday, we're playing something. We've done Morkler Mondays this week, Two Truths, One Lie, even gave away tickets for the Mud Bog happening in Miami this weekend, Sunday. And by the way, we still have a pair of tickets for the Mud Bog, and I'm going to be giving those away tomorrow morning. So if you think that that is something that would be right up your alley, it's a family-friendly event, and it sounds like it's going to be a whole lot of fun. 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
2: Good morning. It is Thursday, the 21st. We're looking at a mainly cloudy day today with a 30% chance of showers, risk of thunderstorms later in the day. I'm Alexander Peters, and Altona Rhinelands Economic Development Officer says her participation in a recent advocacy day at the Manitoba Legislature was encouraging and has already led to continued conversations with ministerial offices. Stephanie Peters, who also represented the Altona and District Chamber of Commerce, says the day provided direct access to decision makers and helped strengthen provincial relationships around the long-term needs of the region.
3: Definitely felt like they were very engaged in the conversation. They had numbers of their staff that were also in attendance with them who were taking notes and taking our business cards and who have been providing that follow-up. I think it's really important to be able to talk directly to the decision makers about the issue and the concerns that are facing our region.
2: At the meeting, Peters raised issues tied to growth, infrastructure, healthcare, immigration, investment attraction, and community safety. And the city of Morden says a new 25-acre tree planting project will help increase tree canopy cover over time. The area south of the lake will eventually develop in a forested space with trails and a natural habitat. Morden Deputy City Manager Sean Dias says the project will deliver long-term environmental and community benefits.
4: Poplar, hybrid poplar, and some balsam poplar are planted primarily in the lower-lying wet areas. And then we had a mix of white spruce, jack pine, Manitoba maple, bur oak, and also some shrub species. So we did plant some Saskatoon bushes alongside the trail that's existing there as well. So it will allow for a diverse forest canopy cover and increase sort of the biodiversity in the area as well long term.
2: Dias says they will now monitor the site as the trees begin to mature. And municipal crews in the RM of Stanley are assessing damage and beginning cleanup after last week's extreme winds and dust storm conditions. Officials say several areas experienced soil erosion accumulation in drains following the storm, which brought strong wind gusts and blowing dust across much of southern Manitoba. The municipality estimates the clean effort will require around 100 hours of work and cost approximately $16,250. Environment Canada issued a rare dust storm warning during the height of the event as dry topsoil was lifted into the air by powerful winds. Every day, we're delivering the news of your community to you here on the radio, but we can also deliver it directly to your inbox. 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
2: For the Manitoba Junior Baseball League, Altona Bisons lost to Winnipeg South Wolves 2-4. The Zone 4 Manitoba High School Athletic Association Varsity Girls Softball. GVC Zodiacs won over the Portage Collegiate Saints 12-1 and 7-6. NPC Nighthawks defeated the Carmen Cougars 18-0 and 10-0. Morden Thunder beat the Miami Marlins 5-0 in both games, and the Sanford Sabres defeated the WC Miller Aces in their first game 12-0 with a 7-7 tie later in the day. In the NHL, Vegas beat Colorado 4-2. For the Professional Women's Hockey League, Montreal are the 2026 champions, winning their final game against Ottawa 4-0. In the American Association of Professional Baseball, Kane County lost to the Winnipeg Goldeyes 2-3. And in the Major Leagues, Toronto won over the Yankees 2-1.
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2: Looking at a mix of sun and cloud today, 30% chance of showers, strong winds, high of 22, UV index of 6. Tonight clearing, light winds, low of 9. Friday, a mix of sun and cloud, high of 21. Saturday, clearing, high of 19. Currently in Pilot Mound, it is 8 degrees, 9 degrees in Carmen and Altona, and in Morden Winkler, it is 10 degrees. Winds are coming in from the south and southeast at 29 kilometers per hour with a relative humidity of 66%. Wherever you go, your local weather radar goes with you thanks to CDK Electric and the Pembina Valley online app.
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I think there's one in St. Adolph this weekend as well. But also Winkler's citywide garage sale is taking place. We heard from Purity Zacharias. This is a great opportunity to get all that garage sailing done in one weekend and get lots of traffic flow to your house. If you are hosting a garage sale, you can still sign up. 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Now, we're going to find out if Alexander Peters and Ty Hildebrandt like garage sailing. Two dudes. What do you think? Here's our Lady Peace Innocent Anchor's Angle after this.

0: everybody.
1: Hi, everybody.
0: Hi, everybody.
2: Hello.
1: Hi.
0: I'm Tyler.
1: I'm Jamie.
3: I'm Alex.
0: Hi, guys.
1: We are having a group chat.
0: We are. We started this conversation before the microphones turned on, and we said, well, we should probably make this conversation
1: a thing.
0: A content.
3: Why talk to each other in general? Everything needs to be content.
0: Yeah.
1: Really?
0: We've decided Alex and I are not speaking to each other ever.
3: It's just for content.
0: It's on microphone.
1: I love that. Mm. So you guys were talking about garage sailing.
4: Yes.
1: And Ty is like...
0: Not a fan.
1: Not about it.
3: Well, nope. It's really difficult to get a good sail on your garage to get on the body of water. It's...
1: What I really want... I kind of ignored it.
3: My family does the same thing. It's fine.
1: Okay.
0: Right, move on. So, you are a big garage sale guy.
3: I love garage sales.
0: What
3: yes.
0: is it about? Why?
3: Well, it's just curious. Okay, so it's you never know what you're gonna find. There are treasures everywhere, and it's the same reason I love thrifting. And I will spend so much time if given the opportunity to just wander aimlessly in a garage sale or a thrift store, literal hours, and it makes Janessa lose her mind.
0: I was just gonna say your wife probably loves it. Do you buy things or do you just like browsing?
3: Thing is, I love both, but if I spend enough time there, I will talk myself into needing something that's there.
1: Okay, so Ty, at first you said you hate shopping, but then you retracted that.
0: Redacted. Not that I hate shopping. I don't like shopping with people who are just browsing and not actually intending to buy anything, and we have to look at every single thing in the store.
1: Oh.
0: Because you're not interested in everything in the store. Yeah. We don't need to spend that much time.
3: But you don't see.
0: Me and your wife have the same mind.
3: But see, if you and I were wandering around the thrift store and I wouldn't have spent hours there, I wouldn't have found an entire box set of the King James Version of the Bible on cassette tape for $4.
0: Right. Yes. Great point, Alex. I'm just curious, where are we putting that and what are we doing with it?
1: I love that you guys probably get along really well because Alex is actually married to the female version of you.
0: Based on the way he's talking right now, it sounds like his wife and I would agree very much. Like, all this stuff that you bring home, what do you do with all this stuff?
3: You find a place to keep it, okay? Everything is a treasure. It goes on my bookshelf, and it's nice.
1: You know, I'm really nervous for you as a new homeowner. You are going to run out of space very quickly.
3: I have 1,800 square feet.
0: It's good that he has that much space. Jamie, are you garage sailing? Just quickly.
1: No, and it's because I am a people pleaser, so if I see a person and they make eye contact with me, I will buy the thing because otherwise I'll feel terrible for leaving it.
0: If you see Jamie Giesbrecht around this weekend, definitely get her to your garage.
3: Lock eyes.
0: Get gaze.
3: Hold up the most expensive thing in the store, look at her, go,
1: I know.
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6: Looking at a mix of sun and cloud today. 30% chance of showers, strong winds, high of 22, UV index of 6. Tonight, clearing, light winds, low of 9. Friday, a mix of sun and cloud, high of 21. Saturday, clearing, high of 19. Currently in Pilot Mound, it is 8 degrees, 9 degrees in Carmen and Deltona, and in Morton Winkler, it is 10 degrees. Winds are coming in from the south and southeast at 29 kilometers per hour with a relative humidity of 66%. Wherever you go, your local weather radar goes with you thanks to CDK Electric and the Pembina Valley online app.
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0: Well, it's exciting news today as Manitoba Blue Cross is holding its grand opening in Winkler. That's right. There's a new Winkler Service Center investing in local community and making a charitable donation. So today, between 9:30 and 11, there's going to be a celebration, a ribbon cutting, and a donation presentation to United Way Pembina Valley. As a matter of fact, we're going to be there. Ty Hildebrandt will be joining you live starting after 9 o'clock, and then I'm going to join you live from 11 to 1. 15th Street in Winkler, it's 800 L 15th Street, Unit 3, if you want to see. And this provides residents in southern Manitoba with more direct access to in-person support through Manitoba Blue Cross. The opening and accompanying community donation reflects the health benefit provider's commitment to improving the health and well-being of Manitobans and supporting the communities it serves. So we're going to see who we can talk to on site and find out more about how great this is for Winkler to have Manitoba Blue Cross right in our home city.
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2: Good morning. I'm Alexander Peters, and Winkler and Morden Police Services contributed to a two-year investigation led by the Winnipeg Police Service, which ended up in the largest illicit drug seizure in Manitoba history. With more, here's Chris Sumner.
3: The interprovincial investigation began in May 2024 with Winnipeg Police Service's Organized Crime Unit starting an investigation regarding an organized network of individuals importing large quantities of cocaine, methamphetamine, and fentanyl into the city. During yesterday's news conference announcing the seizure and arrests of 33 individuals, the local police departments were listed alongside nearly a dozen other law enforcement agencies and organizations from across the country. Overall, 174 drug trafficking, proceeds of crime, and conspiracy-related charges were laid, with investigators seizing over $37.2 million worth of illicit drugs, 14 firearms, approximately $825,000 in currency, and 1.35 million illegal cigarettes. Those arrested and charged included 35-year-old Merrick Wheeler of Winkler and 45-year-old Gary Benjamin Thompson of Morris. The joint operation concluded in March of this year and focused on multiple drug trafficking cells operating under a single umbrella organization, believed to be sourcing controlled substances from a national level supplier. For pictures from the seizure and more details on this drug bust, read the story on PeminaValleyOnline.com. I'm Chris Sumner.
2: Ike Friesen says he'll be putting his name forward again to lead the RM of Stanley in the upcoming October municipal election. Friesen says the decision came after careful thought about the workload, but also a continued commitment to the role.
4: Yeah, I really considered this for quite some time, whether I would or not.

0: because it is a four-year term. But I have enjoyed being the Reeve, and I would like to put my name in the hat again for another four-year term.
1: He says he values the relationships built with staff, council, and neighboring communities, including Winkler and Morden, and wants to continue strengthening those ties. And the RM of Stanley is beginning cleanup efforts following last week's powerful windstorm and dust-filled conditions across southern Manitoba. RM of Stanley CAO Luke LaHaye says several sites with drift soil erosion accumulation have been documented in municipal drains, though he noted the municipality appears to have avoided the more severe impacts seen in neighboring municipalities like Rhineland and Montcalm. GIS and engineering manager Colin Conrad says the municipality estimates cleanup efforts will take roughly 100 hours of work at a projected cost of more than $16,000. The storm brought widespread blowing dust and reduced visibility to the region, with wind gusts in Winkler reaching 77 kilometers per hour. Get the news of the day conveniently delivered to your email inbox and subscribe to the Daily News on Pembina Valley Online.
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1: For the Manitoba Junior Baseball League, Altona Bisons lost to Winnipeg South Wolves 2-4. The Zone 4 Manitoba High School Athletic Association Varsity Girls Softball. GVC Zodiacs won over the Portage Collegiate Saints 12-1 and 7-6. NPC Nighthawks defeated the Carmen Cougars 18-0 and 10-0. Morden Thunder beat the Miami Marlins 5-0 in both games, and the Sanford Sabres defeated the WC Miller Aces in their first game 12-0 with a 7-7 tie later in the day. In the NHL, Vegas beat Colorado 4-2. For the Professional Women's Hockey League, Montreal are the 2026 champions, winning their final game against Ottawa 4-0. In the American Association of Professional Baseball, Kane County lost to the Winnipeg Goldeyes 2-3. And in the Major Leagues, Toronto won over the Yankees 2-1.
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1: Looking at a mix of sun and cloud today, 30% chance of showers, strong winds, high of 22, UV index of 6. Tonight clearing, light winds, low of 9. Friday, a mix of sun and cloud, high of 21. Saturday, clearing, high of 19. Currently in Pilot Mound, it is 8 degrees, 9 degrees in Carmen and Altona, and in Morden Winkler, it is 10 degrees. Winds are coming in from the south and southeast at 29 kilometers per hour with a relative humidity of 66%. Wherever you go, your local weather radar goes with you thanks to CDK Electric and the Pembina Valley online app.
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1: Good morning, my name's Tyler Hildebrand, broadcasting live from the brand new Manitoba Blue Cross Service Center. We are at 880 L 15th Street, Unit 3, Winkler, Manitoba, for the grand opening. We are here with the president and CEO of Manitoba Blue Cross. Ben and I had a great conversation the other day, Ben Graham. Ben, welcome to Winkler, congratulations. How does it feel to be here on opening day?
2: Yeah, it's great. It's been a long time coming. It's now our second service centre across the province. And we're very happy that this new service centre is in Winkler. It's an important, growing part of our province, and especially as a hub for southern Manitoba and the Pembina Valley. So very proud to be here.
1: What does this service centre mean for us? And not even just Winkler, Ben. Like, this is the entire Pembina Valley. It's a central location. What does this service centre in Winkler mean for us in the Pembina Valley?
2: First of all, I think it's recognition that your community is growing and it's a very important commercial hub for the province. But secondly, whilst all of our digital capabilities are still there, people still want face-to-face. They still want the ability to walk into a service centre, speak to people, ask questions and get that face-to-face advice. The other thing is we want to be able to provide confidential in-person counselling. Again, people feel more comfortable doing that and find better value from doing that face-to-face versus over the internet.
1: Ben, welcome to Winkler. We're so excited to have you. If you're curious, well, like, what kind of services can we access here? Stay tuned. We'll answer that question in the next 10.
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0: sun and cloud today. 30% chance of showers, strong winds, high of 22, UV index of 6. Tonight clearing, light winds, low of 9. Friday, a mix of sun and cloud, high of 21. Saturday clearing, high of 19. Currently in Pilot Mound, it is 8 degrees, 9 degrees in Carmen and Deltona, and in Morton Winkler, it is 10 degrees. Winds are coming in from the south and southeast at 29 kilometers per hour with a relative humidity of 66%. Wherever you go, your local weather radar goes with you thanks to CDK Electric and the Pembina Valley online app.
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1: Good morning. My name is Tyler Hildebrand, broadcasting live from the brand new Manitoba Blue Cross Winkler Service Center. It is the grand opening at 15th Street, Unit 3, right here in Winkler. We are here with President and CEO of Manitoba Blue Cross, Benjamin Graham. Benjamin, first of all, congratulations. We're so excited to have you. Now, the question everyone is going to ask, well, what kind of services can I access at the Winkler Service Center?
2: Yeah, morning, Tyler. As I mentioned a little earlier, it's around having that face-to-face capability down here in the Pembina Valley. So people can come if they have questions about coverage or claims that they already have with Manitoba Blue Cross, or they want to buy some of that coverage and ask questions about it. They might be interested in learning more around some of the travel coverage that we provide Manitobans. Again, personal health benefit plans, as I said earlier. But there's also just that ability to have face-to-face interaction with our service team.
1: Man, that's awesome. We're so happy to have you here face-to-face. And the sun is shining, Ben, isn't it? It's a beautiful day for a grand opening.

0: Definitely is. It was raining on the drive down, but it's obviously nice to be down here in Winkler and looking forward to the morning's festivities.
1: We're going to find out what Ben would say to someone in the area who hasn't connected with Manitoba Blue Cross ever before. Could be you. Stay tuned.
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4: Now, your Pembina Valley online weather.
5: Looking at a mix of sun and cloud today. 30% chance of showers, strong winds, high of 22, UV index of 6. Tonight, clearing, light winds, low of 9. Friday, a mix of sun and cloud, high of 21. Saturday, clearing, high of 19. Currently in Pilot Mound, it is 8 degrees, 9 degrees in Carmen and Deltona, and in Morton-Winkler, it is 10 degrees. Winds are coming in from the south and southeast at 29 kilometers per hour with a relative humidity of 66%. Wherever you go, your local weather radar goes with you thanks to CDK Electric and the Pembina Valley online app.
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0: And just, you know, asking those questions in a face-to-face environment is really critical for us, and that's why we're here.
1: Yeah, I think based on what I've learned from your staff here so far today, Ben, is you guys really like to be asked questions. Like, it seems like everybody's ready to answer questions.
0: Yeah, come on in. We'll make you coffee. And whatever questions you have, hopefully we can answer them. And if we can't on the spot, we'll obviously get back to you.
1: I love that. Ben, you can answer any question I have in that accent anytime. It's the brand new Manitoba Blue Cross Winkler Service Center, 880 L 15th Street. Benjamin, thank you so much for stopping by to chat with us.
0: Yeah, cheers, Tyler. Thanks for coming.
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2: Good morning. I'm Alexander Peters. Altona Rhineland Economic Development had the chance to put rural properties directly in front of provincial decision makers during Advocacy Day at the Manitoba Legislature. Stephanie Peters says she represented both the Altona District Chamber of Commerce and economic development interests, raising issues tied to growth, infrastructure, healthcare, immigration, investment attraction, and community safety.
3: We had a number of concerns across the board on a number of different topics and different things that we wanted to advocate for, specifically having better access to provincial investment leads and site selector opportunities. We really wanted to speak to the ministers about how our community and our region can get in front of the investment opportunities that are coming to the province to be able to present what our region has to offer.
2: Peters also used a meeting with the health minister to outline ongoing concerns, including nursing vacancies, physician shortages, reduced ER hours in Altona, and ambulance response pressures. Mud, trucks, and horsepower will take center stage this Sunday for the Miami Mud Bog. Russ Suderman said the event will feature a variety of racing classes through the Manitoba Mud Racers. The day will begin with coffee and cars.
4: So in the morning, 11 o'clock, there is what we call cars and coffee. Basically, an early start to the day. Come on out, and if you got something to show off, whether it's a mud truck, you know, a street car of some sort, or a classic, whatever you want, bring it down. We'll find a spot for you. And just kind of, you know, get your feet wet walking in. It's right in the entrance, and then let's get ready for some noise.
2: Suderman said the day will include food and activities for children, including a bounce castle and a candy toss. Tickets are $15 for adults, and 12 and under are free. Morden is moving ahead with a major greening project after 12,000 trees were planted in a single day at the new Lakeside Nature Area. The project covers about 25 acres south of the lake near Lakeside Cemetery and was completed by a six-person crew. Morden Deputy City Manager Sean Diaz says the plan is to build long-term environmental benefits as the area matures.
5: Over time, the trees will increase in their ecosystem services. So as the tree gets bigger, as the tree grows, it'll provide more opportunity for benefits towards wildlife, benefits for stormwater reduction, water quality improvements, feeding into our lake system, and then obviously provide a recreational opportunity, allow people how to have that connection with nature.
2: He says the area is expected

0: to transform from an old hay field into a forested canopy that will continue to grow over time. Find these stories and more on Pembina Valley Online and in the daily news delivered to your inbox when you subscribe.
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0: For the Manitoba Junior Baseball League, Altona Bisons lost to Winnipeg South Wolves 2-4. The Zone 4 Manitoba High School Athletic Association Varsity Girls Softball. GVC Zodiacs won over the Portage Collegiate Saints 12-1 and 7-6. NPC Nighthawks defeated the Carmen Cougars 18-0 and 10-0. Morden Thunder beat the Miami Marlins 5-0 in both games, and the Sanford Sabres defeated the WC Miller Aces in their first game 12-0 with a 7-7 tie later in the day. In the NHL, Vegas beat Colorado 4-2. For the Professional Women's Hockey League, Montreal are the 2026 champions, winning their final game against Ottawa 4-0. In the American Association of Professional Baseball, Kane County lost to the Winnipeg Goldeyes 2-3. And in the Major Leagues, Toronto won over the Yankees 2-1.
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0: Looking at a mix of sun and cloud today, 30% chance of showers, strong winds, high of 22, UV index of 6. Tonight, clearing, light winds, low of 9. Friday, a mix of sun and cloud, high of 21. Saturday, clearing, high of 19. Currently in Pilot Mound, it is 8 degrees, 9 degrees in Carmen and Altona, and in Morden-Winkler, it is 10 degrees. Winds are coming in from the south and southeast at 29 kilometers per hour with a relative humidity of 66%. Wherever you go, your local weather radar goes with you thanks to CDK Electric and the Pembina Valley online app.
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1: Looking at a mix of sun and cloud today. 30% chance of showers, strong winds, high of 22, UV index of 6. Tonight clearing, light winds, low of 9. Friday, a mix of sun and cloud, high of 21. Saturday clearing, high of 19. Currently in Pilot Mound, it is 8 degrees, 9 degrees in Carmen and Deltona, and in Morton-Winkler, it is 10 degrees. Winds are coming in from the south and southeast at 29 kilometers per hour with a relative humidity of 66%. Wherever you go, your local weather radar goes with you thanks to CDK Electric and the Pembina Valley online app.
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0: business. We have, our business community is great. What does it mean for them?
1: Yeah, it's very important because, you know, insurance is a relationship business, and Manitoba Blue Cross is really on the health side of things. And so we want more access points for my staff, our staff. If they've got questions, and there's lots of tools online, there's lots of tools, you know, you can do the telephone, but sometimes you just want to speak to somebody knowledgeable locally. And if we want to be Manitoba Blue Cross, then we need to have those access points, not just inside the perimeter, but outside. And one of the major things that we're doing more and more of at Manitoba Blue Cross is on the mental health side.
0: Mm-hmm.
1: And mental health is not something you only deliver online for health and wellness. And so here at the center here in Winkler, there'll be counseling services available to those businesses that use Manitoba Blue Cross as their provider, and I think that's going to that creates much more local access and much more convenient access for our staff.
0: The big touching point for me there, Kerwin, is local. Like, it's right here in our backyard, and the other cool part is a lot of the people they're hiring are from here. Like, so it's people that know the community, that know us. That's a big deal for us here.
1: Correct. You know, these rural centers don't work if we're bringing in counselors from Winnipeg or others. We need local solutions to that. And, you know, the location we've selected here also provides for privacy. You know, privacy is an important, you know, aspect to it. But also it just gives a range of more options. We have some very great counseling services here in Winkler already and yes, in southern Manitoba. But this provides a few more options and a few more access points for people that need the right fit to make sure that some of the services that provide, you know, work for a very diverse workforce.
0: I love that. We're going to continue chatting with Kerwin because I have more questions for him. I always have more questions. Stay tuned to find out a little bit more about the brand new Winkler Service Center for Manitoba Blue Cross on 15th Street. It's a grand opening.
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12: Now, your Pembina Valley online weather.
13: Looking at a mix of sun and cloud today. 30% chance of showers, strong winds, high of 22, UV index of 6. Tonight, clearing, light winds, low of 9. Friday, a mix of sun and cloud, high of 21. Saturday, clearing, high of 19. Currently in Pilot Mound, it is 8 degrees, 9 degrees in Carmen and Deltona, and in Morton-Winkler, it is 10 degrees. Winds are coming in from the south and southeast at 29 kilometers per hour with a relative humidity of 66%. Wherever you go, your local weather radar goes with you thanks to CDK Electric and the Pembina Valley online app.
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1: Good morning, my name's Tyler, broadcasting live from the brand new Manitoba Blue Cross Service Center on 15th Street in Winkler. Today is the grand opening. Later on, we'll talk to Winkler Mayor Henry Siemens. For now, we're chatting with Kerwin Friesen, the president of Green Valley Equipment and a board member for Manitoba Blue Cross. Kerwin, you talked earlier about putting more Manitoba in Manitoba Blue Cross. As someone who also serves on the board of directors, what does this opening mean in terms of the organization's commitment to communities that are outside of the perimeter? Because that's a big deal for us.
2: You know, it is. It's a big deal, and it shows a long-term commitment. Mm-hmm. You know, when you open up offices, you make big commitments. We've opened up an office in the north. We're probably going to open an office in Brandon. And again, working with Winkler and the local business community, we were able to find a location, you know, very quickly and get ramped up very quickly. So that was very positive and made Manitoba Blue Cross feel very welcome here in the community. And you know, we want people to see this as a regional center, right? That we're trying to reduce that commute to Winnipeg to get services, and that we have it right here in southern Manitoba. And you know, for Manitoba Blue Cross, you know, these are financial commitments that are long term. And you know, most people don't recognize that Manitoba Blue Cross is a not-for-profit. And so, you know, we are looking at some of these things when banks and others are closing small-town services sometimes because of the economics of it, we're opening because we don't only look at the dollars and cents, we look at the commitment to Manitoba, the commitment to doing things that some of the larger carriers, national carriers, wouldn't look at doing from just a dollars and cents standpoint.
1: I can tell you're pretty passionate, Kerwin. I'm going to go off the list here. What's been your favorite part about being a board member for Manitoba Blue Cross for the last while?
2: So we do a lot of unique things, and so, you know, I serve on a variety of boards that are all for profit, and that's a different mindset and some different objectives at times.
1: Yep.
2: With Manitoba Blue Cross, we're really looking at health and wellness of Manitobans, and so our mandate is to look for gaps where other providers, you know, can't or don't provide certain coverages for our members that we uniquely can do. And so seeing how we can fill some of those needs, help Manitobans in their health and wellness, you know, is very fulfilling.
1: Oh, I love that. Kerwin, thank you so much for taking the time. And thank you to Manitoba Blue Cross for the brand new Winkler Service Center. Today is the grand opening.
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2: Good morning. We're looking at a mix of sun and cloud today. A 30% chance of showers with some strong winds working our way up to a high of 22 degrees. I'm Alexander Peters, and Winkler and Morden Police Services contributed to a two-year investigation led by the Winnipeg Police Service, which led to the largest illicit drug seizure in Manitoba history. The interprovincial investigation began in May of 2024, with Winnipeg Police Service's Organized Crime Unit investigating an organized network of individuals importing large quantities of cocaine, methamphetamine, and fentanyl into the city. During yesterday's news conference announcing the seizure and arrests of 33 individuals, the local police departments were listed alongside nearly a dozen other law enforcement agencies and organizations from across the country. Overall, 174 drug trafficking, proceeds of crime, and conspiracy-related charges were laid, with investigators seizing over $37.2 million worth of illicit drugs, 14 firearms, approximately $825,000 in currency, and 1.35 million illegal cigarettes. Those arrested and charged included 35-year-old Merrick Wheeler of Winkler and 45-year-old Gary Benjamin Thompson of Morris. The joint operation concluded in March of 2026 and focused on multiple drug trafficking cells operating under a single umbrella organization believed to be sourcing controlled substances from a national-level supplier. The investigation determined drugs were imported from the United States using commercial vehicles and subsequently warehoused in Alberta and Ontario. They were then transported into Manitoba through various methods. And Winkler's citywide garage sale returns this weekend with more than 40 participating locations. Organizer Purity Zacharias said recommended hours this year have changed to give shoppers more time to visit different sales.
3: Last year, our recommended hours were 9 to 4. I was so disappointed I couldn't get to as many as I wanted to, which is why our recommended hours for this year is 9 to 5.
2: Visit Pembina Valley online for the citywide garage sale map. And Ike Friesen is seeking another term as Reeve of the RM of Stanley this October, saying collaboration has been a major focus of his current term. Friesen says working with council, staff, and surrounding communities has shaped his decision to continue.
4: It's an area that I enjoy because I like working with the staff. My current council has been good. I'm also working with our communities, Morden and Winkler. That's been a good relationship that I feel that we have built over the last four-year term at least, and I would like to continue that relationship and strengthen that further.
2: He says experience has also taught him patience, especially with long-term municipal projects that take time to develop. There's a lot happening in our community, and you won't miss anything when you subscribe to the daily newsletter on Pembina Valley Online.
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2: For the Manitoba Junior Baseball League, Altona Bisons lost to Winnipeg South Wolves 2-4. The Zone 4 Manitoba High School Athletic Association Varsity Girls Softball. GVC Zodiacs won over the Portage Collegiate Saints 12-1 and 7-6.

6. NPC Nighthawks defeated the Carmen Cougars 18-0 and 10-0. More Than Thunder beat the Miami Marlins 5-0 in both games, and the Sanford Sabres defeated the WC Miller Aces in their first game 12-0 with a 7-7 tie later in the day. In the NHL, Vegas beat Colorado 4-2 for the

0: Professional Women's Hockey League. Montreal are the 2026 champions, winning their final game against Ottawa 4-0. In the American Association of Professional Baseball, Kane County lost to the Winnipeg Goldeyes 2-3. And in the Major Leagues, Toronto won over the Yankees 2-1.
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0: Today, a mix of sun and cloud, strong winds, high of 22, UV index of 6. Tonight, clearing, light winds, low of 9 degrees. Friday, a mix of sun and cloud, high of 21. Saturday, clearing, high of 19. Currently in Pilot Mound and Carmen, it is 14 degrees and 16 in Morden, Winkler, and Altona. Winds are coming in from the south at 32 kilometers per hour, gusting to 46 with a relative humidity of 47%. Wherever you go, your local weather radar goes with you thanks to CDK Electric and the Pembina Valley online app.
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3: Good morning. My name's Tyler. We're broadcasting live from the Manitoba Blue Cross brand new service center at 15th Street, Unit 3, right here in Winkler. If you don't know streets or anything like I do, we're right across from the Gospel Mission Church. That's kind of how I tell people where things are. We are sitting with two representatives from the United Way Pembina Valley. One of them, Kathy Sandercock. The other, Anna Wheeler. Ladies, I just want to know, local access. We've been talking with Benjamin Graham, President and CEO, Kerwin Friesen, one of the board members. And the thing that we've been focusing on is the local access for in-person customer service and counseling. As a representative of the United Way, and honestly, as a member of the Pembina Valley, what does that in-person service mean to you and our community?
4: I think there's a number of people that are very intimidated with the online access aspect. We have a number of newcomers in our Pembina Valley that appreciate having the one-on-one for questions. It's less intimidating and they learn at a faster pace.
3: Yes.
4: In that manner.
3: Yes.
4: And the phones

0: system the same thing. Not everybody is able to totally understand that process as well. And just having this right here in our area will take a lot of intimidation away. And there's also a number of people who maybe don't know the services are available out that can now come and take advantage and learn from it.
1: I'll be honest with you, Cassie, I'm not really intimidated by online or phone, but I prefer in person. Like, I want to talk to someone face to face. And so for Manitoba Blue Cross to be here, it's a big deal. Speaking of a big deal, while they were doing the grand opening stuff, I saw a big old check for $10,000, and I think it went to the United Way of the Pembina Valley. Anna, what does $10,000 from Manitoba Blue Cross mean for you and our community?
2: It is just wonderful. Like, I'm so proud that they chose United Way Pembina Valley.

0: for their big donation. It was one of those phone calls, you know, when you don't recognize the number, you almost don't answer it. Well, I'm very glad I answered it. Right? Yeah. So this is a huge jump start to our annual campaign. And, you know, we're able to share it with the organizations that we support, and those organizations support individuals in the Pembina Valley to make this a better place to live so that they can thrive and be the best that they can be.
1: I love that. So it's like Manitoba Blue Cross is making us better. United Way of Pembina Valley is making us better. And now you guys get to do it together in the same location. Kathy, Anna, thank you so much. And thanks to Manitoba Blue Cross.
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8: Today, a mix of sun and cloud, strong wind.

0: Currently in Pilot Mountain, Carmen, it is 14 degrees and 16 in Morden, Winkler, and Deltona. Winds are coming in from the south at 32 kilometers per hour, gusting to 46 with a relative humidity of 47%. Wherever you go, your local weather radar goes with you thanks to CDK Electric and the Pembina Valley online app.
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4: Good morning, I'm Jamie Giesbrecht, live on location at the newly opened Manitoba Blue Cross space in Winkler. Today was the grand opening at 10 o'clock this morning. A crowd gathered here to make that happen, including Winkler Mayor Henry Siemens. Now, Henry, what does today's Manitoba Blue Cross opening mean for our city?

0: and needed. And that's really gratifying to see.
1: Yeah. When you mention an investment, I mean, what does an investment like this say about the community as a whole when an organization like Manitoba Blue Cross chooses to invest what they've got here with us?
0: Manitoba Blue Cross is such a big piece of our lives already, whether it's through our personal plans or travel plans or even group corporate plans. The fact that they see this area as growing and needing to have this service, this in-person service in our community, that's really gratifying.
1: Yeah, it sure is nice to have that at our fingertips. And Henry, you're going to stick around and chat with me just a little longer about what Manitoba Blue Cross means to us. But thank you for being here this morning.
0: Absolutely. Thanks, Jamie.
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2: Now, your Pembina Valley online weather.
3: Today, a mix of sun and cloud, strong winds, high of 22, UV index of 6. Tonight, clearing, light winds, low of 9 degrees. Friday, a mix of sun and cloud, high of 21. Saturday, clearing, high of 19. Currently in Pilot Mound in Carmen, it is 14 degrees and 16 in Morden-Winkler.

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1: Good morning. I'm Jamie Giesbrecht on a little bit of a windy day. I think winds are gusting from the south this morning up to 60. That's what I remember. At Manitoba Blue Cross says they've opened a new location in Winkler. And if you're not sure where it is, let me tell you, it's 880 L 15th Street, Unit 3. So right by the Gospel Mission Church, right across the street by Dillis Boutique, Winkler Pizza. And then here we are at Manitoba Blue Cross. The grand opening has been held already. The ribbon has been cut with our very own Winkler Mayor Henry Siemens. Now, we talked earlier, Henry, about what this means for our community, but even beyond Winkler, having Manitoba Blue Cross here is a big deal.
2: It really is. In a day and age when more and more businesses and organizations are withdrawing from customer service, when you try to find the right phone number to phone, and then when you phone it and you're pushing buttons trying to get through and you can never talk to anybody, to now have an organization like Manitoba Blue Cross open an in-person service center here in Winkler to serve southern Manitoba and area, where you walk in and talk to a real person. You can get your questions answered on the spot. They have counseling services and they have advice services that are here. It's a really big investment in customer service that is different than other organizations are doing. And I think it's going to really work well for their organization and certainly is going to be a tremendous service for us in southern Manitoba.
1: Absolutely. No more press one and wait on hold for an hour. You can actually come to Manitoba Blue Cross and talk to a person, like you said, Henry. Now, we talk so much about Winkler and its growth, and it's been amazing to see. But we also talk about our efforts in collaborating with surrounding communities, especially Mord and Winkler. So having Manitoba Blue Cross here is not just for Winkler.
2: No, absolutely not. It's all of southern Manitoba has the opportunity now. Instead of driving an hour and a half to Winnipeg, you can drive 10 or 15 minutes here to Winkler. So when we look at this region, Altona, Winkler, Morden, Carmen, Rhineland, Stanley, these areas are all growing rapidly. And the services that are offered are now available so much closer to home. Yeah. And I think it's going to be something that's going to help our entire region, again, continue to level up. It's going to help us in how our businesses are able to serve their employees, in the services that we maybe want on individual plans or on our travel plans, to have an opportunity to come in and get those services in person. That's a difference maker for southern Manitoba.
1: Well said. Manitoba Blue Cross, now located in Winkler, 880 L 15th Street, Unit 3. So feel free to stop by this morning, meet some of the friendly faces here at Manitoba Blue Cross, and we'll be broadcasting live until 1 o'clock.
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1: Winkler Arts and Culture and Winkler and District Chamber of Commerce present a night of big resilience with guest speaker Reese Kettler, whose life was changed in one moment during a hockey game. This event will be held May 21st with doors opening at 6, and tickets are available through Winkler Arts and Culture as well as the Chamber office.
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5: Good afternoon, I'm Alexander Peters. Genesis House is asking the community to help stock its shelves with cleaning supplies through a drive-by donation drive Friday morning. Director of Development Sophie Gerbrandt says people in Morden and Winkler can leave unopened cleaning products on their doorstep for pickup. The shelter, which supports women and children experiencing domestic violence, has been operating at full capacity for much of the past year.
6: We pride ourselves in being a safe environment for women and kids that we serve, but we also want it to be clean, right? That's a simple way to let people know that they're cared for, safe in a space, by offering a clean environment to stay in.
5: People wanting to participate can text their address to 204-362-0082. Deltona Rhinelands Economic Development Officer says her participation in a recent advocacy day at the Manitoba Legislature was encouraging and has already led to continued conversations with ministerial offices. Stephanie Peters, who also represented the Deltona and District Chamber of Commerce, says the day provided direct access to decision makers and helped strengthen provincial relationships around the long-term needs of the region.
7: Definitely felt like they were very engaged in the conversation. They had numbers of their staff that were also in attendance with them, who were taking notes and taking our business cards and who have been providing that follow-up. I think it's really important to be able to talk directly to the decision makers about the issues and the concerns that are facing our region.
5: At the meeting, Peters raised issues tied to growth, infrastructure, healthcare, immigration, investment attraction, and community safety. And the city of Morden says a new 25-acre tree planting project will help increase tree canopy cover over time. The area south of the lake will eventually develop in a forested space with trails and a natural habitat. Morden Deputy City Manager Sean Dias says the project will deliver long-term environmental and community benefits.
8: Poplar, hybrid poplar, and some balsam poplar are planted primarily in the lower-lying wet areas. And then we had a mix of white spruce, jack pine, Manitoba maple, bur oak, and also some shrub species. So we did plant some Saskatoon bushes alongside the trail that's existing there as well. So it will allow for a diverse forest canopy cover and increase sort of the biodiversity in the area as well long term.
5: Dias says they will now monitor the site as the trees begin to mature. Every day we're delivering the news of your community to you here on the radio, but we can also deliver it directly to your inbox. Subscribe to the Daily News on Pembina Valley Online.
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5: For the Manitoba Junior Baseball League, Deltona Bisons lost to Winnipeg South Wolves 2-4. The Zone 4 Manitoba High School Athletic Association Varsity Girls Softball. GVC Zodiacs won over the Portage Collegiate Saints 12-1 and 7-6. NPC Nighthawks defeated the Carmen Cougars 18-0 and 10-0. Morden Thunder beat the Miami Marlins 5-0 in both games, and the Sanford Sabres defeated the WC Miller Aces in their first game 12-0 with a 7-7 tie later in the day.

0: Hey, in the NHL, Vegas beat Colorado 4-2. For the Professional Women's Hockey League, Montreal are the 2026 champions, winning their final game against Ottawa 4-0. In the American Association of Professional Baseball, Kane County lost to the Winnipeg Gold Eyes 2-3. And in the Major Leagues, Toronto won over the Yankees 2-1.
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2: Today, a mix of sun and cloud, strong winds, high of 22, UV index of 6. Tonight, clearing, light winds, low of 9 degrees. Friday, a mix of sun and cloud, high of 21. Saturday, clearing, high of 19. Currently in Pilot Mound and Carmen, it is 14 degrees and 16 in Morden, Winkler, and Altona. Winds are coming in from the south at 32 kilometers per hour, gusting to 46 with a relative humidity of 47%. Wherever you go, your local weather radar goes with you thanks to CDK Electric and the Pembina Valley online app.
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3: Now, your Pembina Valley online weather.
4: Today, a mix of sun and cloud, strong winds, high of 22, UV index of 6. Tonight, clearing, light winds, low of 9 degrees. Friday, a mix of sun and cloud, high of 21. Saturday, clearing, high of 19. Currently in Pilot Mound and Carmen, it is 14 degrees and 16 in Morden, Winkler, and Deltona. Winds are coming in from the south at 32 kilometers per hour, gusting to 46 with a relative humidity of 47%. Wherever you go, your local weather radar goes with you thanks to CDK Electric and the Pembina Valley online app.
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0: 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No musical artists were harmed in the making of this contest.
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6: 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It's kind of like your favorite outfit. It just feels right.
5: 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Because a ring you wear

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5: A mix of sun and cloud today, wind gusting out of the south to 60 kilometers per hour and a high of 22 degrees, a UV index of 6 or high. Clearing up this evening, a low of 9. Sunshine to start the day Friday, then becoming a mix of sun and cloud in the afternoon. Wind gusting out of the south.

0: degrees. Wind gusting out of the south to 51 kilometers per hour and relative humidity at 41%. Before work, school, or hitting the road, check the CDK Electric forecast on the Pembina Valley online app.
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2: I'm Candace Dirksen with your local news, streaming now through the Pembina Valley Online app. The arm of Montcalm has declared a state of local emergency following last week's powerful windstorm. The declaration will stay in effect until June 18th as crews work to repair widespread damage. Officials say blow dirt has filled ditches and drains across the municipality, while gravel roads have also suffered major damage. The municipality estimates about 60 miles of ditches and 30 miles of gravel roads have been affected. Cleanup is already underway, with four machines currently operating in the municipality through outside contractors. Officials are hoping to secure two more machines next week. The RM says immediate ditch cleanup could take 4 to 6 weeks, with additional work planned after harvest to move dirt back onto fields. Early repair estimates are between $1.5 and $2 million. Winkler and Morden Police Services contributed to a two-year investigation led by the Winnipeg Police Service, which resulted in the largest illicit drug seizure in Manitoba history. With more, here's Chris Sumner.
3: The interprovincial investigation began in May 2024 with Winnipeg Police Service's Organized Crime Unit starting an investigation regarding an organized network of individuals importing large quantities of cocaine, methamphetamine, and fentanyl into the city. During yesterday's news conference announcing the seizure and arrests of 33 individuals, the local police departments were listed alongside nearly a dozen other law enforcement agencies and organizations from across the country. Overall, 174 drug trafficking, proceeds of crime, and conspiracy-related charges were laid, with investigators seizing over $37.2 million worth of illicit drugs, 14 firearms, approximately $825,000 in currency, and 1.35 million illegal cigarettes. Those arrested and charged included 35-year-old Merrick Wheeler of Winkler and 45-year-old Gary Benjamin Thompson of Morris. The joint operation concluded in March of this year and focused on multiple drug trafficking cells operating under a single umbrella organization, believed to be sourcing controlled substances from a national level supplier. For pictures from the seizure and more details on this drug bust, read the story on PembinaValleyOnline.com. I'm Chris Sumner.
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2: 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The dollar down 17 one-hundredths, trading at 72.6 cents U.S.
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2: A mix of sun and cloud today, wind gusting out of the south to 60 kilometers per hour and a high of 22 degrees, a UV index of 6 or high. Clearing up this evening, a low of 9. Sunshine to start the day Friday, then becoming a mix of sun and cloud in the afternoon. Wind gusting out of the southeast and a high of 21. Saturday, clearing up and a high of 19. Sunny skies on Sunday with a high of 27. Currently across the region, it's 19 degrees. Wind gusting out of the south to 51 kilometers per hour and relative humidity at 41%. Before work, school, or hitting the road, check the CDK Electric forecast on the Pembina Valley online app.
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nothing but words, but it don't make a difference. Only care about yours. We could be in the Arctic, at the edge of the earth.

Nonstop hits for your Thursday. I'm Ken O'Neill, Felix Cartel on the way. Here's Olivia Rodrigo, Drop Dead.

0: what I think it is?
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13: A mix of sun and cloud today, wind gusting out of the south to 60 kilometers per hour and a high of 22 degrees, a UV index of 6 or high. Clearing up this evening, a low of 9. Sunshine to start the day Friday, then becoming a mix of sun and cloud in the afternoon. Wind gusting out of the southeast and a high of 21. Saturday, clearing up and a high of 19. Sunny skies on Sunday with a high of 27. Currently across the region, it's 19 degrees. Wind gusting out of the south to 51 kilometers per hour and relative humidity at 41%. Before work, school, or hitting the road, check the CDK Electric forecast on the Pembina Valley online app.
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2: 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Ike Friesen says he'll be putting his name forward again to lead the arm of Stanley in the upcoming October municipal election. Friesen says the decision came after a careful thought about the workload, but also a continued commitment to the role.
3: Yeah, I really considered this for quite some time, whether I would or not, because it is a four-year term. But I have enjoyed being the Reeve, and I would like to put my name in the hat again for another four-year term.
2: He says he values the relationships built with staff, council, and neighboring communities, including Winkler and Morden, and wants to continue strengthening those ties. Altona Rhineland Economic Development had the chance to put rural priorities directly in front of provincial decision makers during Advocacy Day at the Manitoba Legislature. Stephanie Peters says she represented both the Altona District Chamber of Commerce and economic development interests, raising issues tied to growth, infrastructure, healthcare, immigration, investment attraction, and community safety.
4: We had a number of concerns across the board on a number of different topics and different things that we wanted to advocate for, specifically having better access to provincial investment leads and site selector opportunities. We really wanted to speak to the ministers about how our community and our region can get in front of the investment opportunities that are coming to the province to be able to present what our region has to offer.
2: Peters also used a meeting with the health minister to outline ongoing concerns, including nursing vacancies, physician shortages, reduced ER hours in Altona, and ambulance response pressures. And Genesis House is asking the community to help stock its shelves with cleaning supplies through a drive-by donation drive Friday morning. Director of Development Sophie Gerbrandt says people in Morden and Winkler can leave unopened cleaning products on their doorstep for pickup. The shelter, which supports women and children experiencing domestic violence, has been operating at full capacity for much of the past year.
5: We pride ourselves in being a safe environment for women and kids that we serve, but we also want it to be clean, right? That's a simple way to let people know that they're cared for, safe in a space, by offering a clean environment to stay in.
2: People wanting to participate can text their address to 204-362-6222.

0: 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The Dow up 345. The NASDAQ up 55 points. And the dollar down 14 one-hundredths, trading at 72.6 cents U.S.
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0: A mix of sun and cloud today with a south wind gusting to 60 kilometers per hour and a high of 22 degrees. A UV index of 6 or high. Skies are clearing this evening and a low of 9. Sunshine to start the day Friday, then becoming a mix of sun and cloud in the afternoon. Wind gusting out of the southeast and a high of 21. Clearing up on Saturday with a high of 19. Sunday, sunny with a high of 27. Currently across the region, it's 20 degrees. Wind gusting out of the south and relative humidity at 38%. Weather impacts every plan. 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

and it's Nick Jonas. I still get jealous. Midnight Goodbye. The Eagle, 93.5.

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I'm Ken O'Neill. You can download our app and take us with you anywhere. You know that, right? It's at the App Store or Google Play. Here's Tame Impala and Jennie from Blackpink. Dracula.

0: 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It's us, the Jonas Brothers.
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2: A mix of sun and cloud today with a south wind gusting to 60 kilometers per hour and a high of 22 degrees, a UV index of 6 or high. Skies are clearing this evening and a low of 9. Sunshine to start the day Friday, then becoming a mix of sun and cloud in the afternoon. Wind gusting out of the southeast and a high of 21. Clearing up on Saturday with a high of 19. Sunday sunny with a high of 27. Currently across the region, it's 20 degrees, wind gusting out of the south, and relative humidity at 38%. Weather impacts every plan. 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
1: Now, your Pembina Valley online weather.
3: A mix of sun and cloud today with a south wind gusting to 60 kilometers per hour and a high of 22 degrees. A UV index of 6 or high. Skies are clearing this evening and a low of 9. Sunshine to start the day Friday, then becoming a mix of sun and cloud in the afternoon. Wind gusting out of the southeast and a high of 21. Clearing up on Saturday with a high of 19. Sunday sunny with a high of 27. Currently across the region, it's 20 degrees, wind gusting out of the south, and relative humidity at 38%. Weather impacts every plan. 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

0: I'm Ken O'Neill. Hey, tonight, don't forget, set your DVR for the final broadcast of The Late Show with Stephen Colbert. We know nothing about the lineup of his final guests, but make sure you set the recorder to go long. It's expected this will be an unprecedented, extended final episode of The Late Show.
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2: Get the news you need when you need it by downloading the Pembina Valley Online app. I'm Candace Dirksen, and here's what's making local news this hour. The arm of Montcalm has declared a state of local emergency following last week's powerful windstorm. Officials say blow dirt has filled ditches and drains across the municipality, while gravel roads have also suffered major damage. Reeve Paul Gilmore says early estimates peg about 60 miles of ditches and 30 miles of gravel road have been affected.
3: We compare this to no different than a flood situation for the damage. So we're hoping that there will be disaster recovery for the municipalities, because I'm sure we're not the only ones. I mean, we're looking at, we don't know the total cost at this point, but we're looking at $1 to $2 million. You know, that's just an estimate.
2: Cleanup is already underway, with four machines currently operating in the municipality through outside contractors. Officials are hoping to secure two more machines next week. The RM says immediate ditch cleanup could take 4 to 6 weeks, with additional work planned after harvest to move dirt back onto fields. Morden is moving ahead with a major greening project after 12,000 trees were planted in a single day at the new Lakeside Nature Area. The project covers about 25 acres south of the lake near Lakeside Cemetery and was completed by a six-person crew. Deputy City Manager Sean Diaz says the plan is to build long-term environmental benefits as the area matures.
4: Over time, the trees will increase in their ecosystem services. So as the tree gets bigger, as the tree grows, it'll provide more opportunity for benefits towards wildlife, benefits for stormwater reduction, water quality improvements, feeding into our lake system, and then obviously provide a recreational opportunity, allow people how to have that connection with nature.
2: He says the area is expected to transform from an old hay field into a forested canopy that will continue to grow over time. And mud, trucks, and horsepower will take center stage this Sunday for the Miami Mud Bog. Russ Suderman said the event will feature a variety of racing classes through the Manitoba Mud Racers. The day will begin with coffee and cars.
5: So in the morning, 11 o'clock, there is what we call cars and coffee. Basically an early start to the day. Come on out, and if you got something to show off, whether it's a mud truck, you know, a street car of some sort, or a classic, whatever you want, bring it down. We'll find a spot for you. And yeah, just kind of, you know, get your feet wet walking in. It's right in the entrance, and then let's get ready for some noise.
2: Suderman says the day will also include food and activities for children, including a bouncy castle and a candy toss. Tickets are $15 for adults and $12.

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2: Tonight for the Zone 4 Manitoba High Schools Athletic Association, Morden and GVC Varsity Boys Baseball is at 4:15 and 6 p.m. Morden and NPC Varsity Girls Softball is at 4:15 and 5:45 p.m. In the NHL, the Canadiens play the Hurricanes at 7 p.m. In the women's NBA, Toronto is at Minnesota for 7 p.m. In the major leagues, Toronto play the Yankees at 6:05.
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0: A mix of sun and cloud today with a south wind gusting to 60 kilometers per hour and a high of 22 degrees, a UV index of 6 or high. Clear skies this evening and a low of 9. Sunshine to start the day Friday, then changing to a mix of sun and cloud in the afternoon. A gusty southeast wind and a high of 21. Saturday clearing with a high of 19. Sunshine making a return on Sunday with a high of 27. Currently across the region, it's 21 degrees. Wind out of the south and relative humidity at 33%. 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

0: Tyler Shaw and Cautious on the Eagle 93.5. Good afternoon. I'm Robin Weeb. Does it feel warmer today than it was yesterday? That's because it is. It's 21 degrees right now in Winkler and Morden. Your CDK Electric forecast is coming up in just a little bit. And hey, it's the last day of Burger Week. Your last chance to try out all of those delectable, delicious, and divine burgers. And let us know what you think. If you head on over to Pembina Valley Online, we've got a Burger Week tile up there for you. And you can click on that and then you can vote. It's important for you to tell us who is going to be the winner. It's the last day to let us know, and you can check it all out on Pembina Valley Online. There's a lot of great burgers for you to try if you're still looking for a supper option or that party idea. I love the idea where you get together with a bunch of people, order a bunch of burgers from all the different places, try them out, slice them up, dice them up, and it's great conversation. Try it out. It's Burger Week. Last day today. Pembina Valley Online tells you everything you need to know.
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11: A mix of sun and cloud today with a south wind gusting to 60 kilometers per hour and a high of 22 degrees, a UV index of 6 or high. Clear skies this evening and a low of 9. Sunshine to start the day Friday, then changing to a mix of sun and cloud in the afternoon, a gusty southeast wind and a high of 21. Saturday clearing with a high of 19. Sunshine making a return on Sunday with a high of 27. Currently across the region, it's 21 degrees. Wind out of the south and relative humidity at 33%. 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

Adam Rodway, Run Around on the Eagle 93.5. Good afternoon. I'm Robin Weeb. This morning on the Sawatsky's Furniture and Appliances Eagle Morning Show, we had Everest Workentine in. She sold a product that she made and then gave the proceeds to a local charity. Those details are on the way. It's a really cool story. Thanks, Everest, for coming in. Right now, it's Ed Sheeran with Shivers on the Eagle.

0: 3MA on the Eagle 93.5. This morning on the Sawatsky's Furniture and Appliances Eagle Morning Show with Jamie G, we had Everest Orkantine in. She makes slime, and she was selling it at the Fawn and Cub market, the spring one that happened a couple weekends ago. And she is a really cool kid, and she gave a portion of the proceeds to the Pembina Valley Humane Society.
1: So tell me about your decision to donate.
2: So I do cat cuddling there. So I decided to donate, like one felled slime, sold slime, $1 gets donated to the Humane Society.
1: Wow.
2: And we raised $100 to give to them.
1: Wow.
2: So we actually did that like yesterday and donated $100 to her. And I got a picture with one of the cats, too.
0: Yeah, and you're going to see those pictures coming up on Pembina Valley Online. Everest has a very big heart. I often see her at the DanceWorks dance recitals. She has just got a lot of energy, and it's great to see her putting that energy into giving back to her community at a very young age. It's incredible. And so thanks, Everest, for coming in. Thank your parents for making sure that all happened. And we always love shining the spotlight on our young people. If you have a story you want to tell, let us know. Pembina Valley Online for now. Keep your eyes peeled, and we're going to have Everest's story come out over the weekend.
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2: A mix of sun and cloud today with a south wind gusting to 60 kilometers per hour and a high of 22 degrees. A UV index of 6 or high. Clear skies this evening and a low of 9. Sunshine to start the day Friday, then changing to a mix of sun and cloud in the afternoon. A gusty southeast wind and a high of 21. Saturday turn on Sunday with a hot the CDK Electric forecast.
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0: You're listening to the Eagle 93.5. This weekend at the Morden Sun Catch concert series kicks off with Low Stake Affection. We have a great story on Pembina Valley Online with Tim DeBecker. And you can check out if you're sort of looking to see who is that, what are they doing. 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And of course, you want to check out how Morden planted 12,000 trees this week. That story, you got to scroll down a little too far, but it's there as well on Pembina Valley Online. Candace Dirksen has more news at 4 o'clock to highlight for you.
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2: 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The interprovincial investigation began in May 2024 with Winnipeg Police Service's Organized Crime Unit investigating an organized network of individuals importing large quantities of cocaine, methamphetamine, and fentanyl into the city. During yesterday's news conference announcing the seizure and arrests of 33 individuals, the local police departments were listed alongside nearly a dozen other law enforcement agencies and organizations from across the country. Overall, 174 drug trafficking, proceeds of crime, and conspiracy-related charges were laid, with investigators seizing over $37.2 million worth of illicit drugs, 14 firearms, about $825,000 in currency, and 1.35 million illegal cigarettes. Those arrested and charged included 35-year-old Merrick Wheeler of Winkler and 45-year-old Gary Benjamin Thompson of Morris. The joint operation wrapped up in March of this year and focused on multiple drug trafficking cells operating under a single umbrella organization, believed to be sourcing controlled substances from a national-level supplier. The investigation determined drugs were imported from the United States using commercial vehicles and subsequently warehoused in Alberta and Ontario. They were then transported into Manitoba through various methods. Ike Friesen is seeking another term as Reeve of the Arm of Stanley this October, saying collaboration has been a major focus of his current term. Friesen says working with council, staff, and surrounding communities has shaped his decision to continue.
3: It's an area that I enjoy because I like working with the staff. My current council has been good. I'm also working with our communities, Morton and Winkler. That's been a good relationship that I feel that we have built over the last four-year term at least, and I would like to continue that relationship and strengthen that further.
2: He says experience has also taught him patience, especially with long-term municipal projects that take time to develop. Genesis House says demand for its services continues to grow across the Pembina Valley. The shelter has space for 5 women and 11 children. But Director of Development Sophie Gerbrandt says they've been consistently full over the last year. That's one of the reasons the organization is holding a cleaning supply drive this week.
4: There are essential items in any home that we go through at an increased rate just because of how many people we have in the building. So for us as an organization, not having to think about that, knowing that if we go into our closet, we are fully stocked and ready to go, it makes a huge difference for our staff and for the clients that we serve.
2: Donations can be left on doorsteps for pickup tomorrow morning in Morton and Winkler. There is a lot happening in our community, and you won't miss a thing when you subscribe to the daily newsletter at Pembina Valley Online.
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5: Tonight for the Zone 4 Manitoba High Schools Athletic Association, Morton and GVC Varsity Boys Baseball is at 4:15 and 6 p.m. Morton and NPC Varsity Girls Softball is at 4:15 and 5:45 p.m. In the NHL, the Canadiens play the Hurricanes at 7 p.m. In the Women's NBA, Toronto is at Minnesota for 7 p.m. In the Major Leagues, Toronto play the Yankees at 6:05.
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2: Skies are clearing up this evening. Wind gusting out of the south to 60 kilometers per hour, then shifting southeast and lightening off earlier in the evening, a low of 11. Friday, a mix of sun and cloud, then becoming cloudy in the afternoon, wind gusting out of the southeast and a high of 21. Friday night, a few showers, then ending overnight and becoming cloudy, a gusty southeast wind and a low of 8. Saturday, a mix of sun and cloud with a high of 20. Sunshine returning Sunday, a high of 28. Monday, sunny with a high of 30 degrees and a mix of sun and cloud Tuesday, a high of 36. Know the weather shaping your day. Check the CDK Electric weather page on the Pembina Valley online app.
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Frank Walker, Lay It On Me on the Eagle 93.5. Did you know that the Genesis House has been at capacity most of the year? Yeah, they have room for 5 adults and 11 children. And we're going to be talking with Sophie Gerbrand about how you can support them tomorrow with cleaning supplies. It's their drive-by donation fundraiser. And she's going to tell us more about that in just a few moments. Right now, Taylor Swift.

0: Sean Mendez, something big on the Eagle 93.5. Genesis House is seeking cleaning supply donations through their drive-by fundraiser. It's taking place tomorrow. You got to act quickly. Had a great conversation with Sophie Gerbrand from the Genesis House. She's the program director there. All about it.
1: Cleaning supplies, they're essential items in any home that we go through at an increased rate just because of how many people we have in the building. So for us as an organization, not having to think about that, knowing that if we go into our closet, we are fully stocked and ready to go, it makes a huge difference for our staff and for the clients that we serve.
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1: Yeah, if you want to drop off items on your front porch, you can text my number at 204-362-0082. 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
0: And there's a link to that in our news story on Pembina Valley Online. You can check that out. Just look for the picture of their new summer student, Caitlin Wall. She's holding some cleaning supplies, and I'm sure one of her responses

0: abilities is cleaning the facility for the women and children that are finding refuge at Genesis House. If you want to learn more about this, check that story out on Pembina Valley Online. That phone number is there. Give Sophie a text. Let her know you've got some extra cleaning supplies for them today. They'll pick them up tomorrow.
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15: Now, your Pembina Valley online weather.
16: Skies are clearing up this evening. Wind gusting out of the south to 60 kilometers per hour, then shifting southeast and lightening off earlier in the evening, a low of 11. Friday, a mix of sun and cloud, then becoming cloudy in the afternoon. Wind gusting out of the southeast and a high of 21. Friday night, a few showers, then ending overnight and becoming cloudy. A gusty southeast wind and a low of 8. Saturday, a mix of sun and cloud with a high of 20. Sunshine returning Sunday, a high of 28. Monday, sunny with a high of 30 degrees. And a mix of sun and cloud Tuesday, a high of 36. Know the weather shaping your day. Check the CDK Electric weather page on the Pembina Valley online app.
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Charlotte Carden and The Way We Touch on the Eagle 93.5. Meat getting too expensive for you to maybe barbecue as often as you like? 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Details coming up. Now, Benson Boone.

time. Sean Hook and Vanessa Hudgens reminding me on the Eagle 93.5. When you listen to the Sawatsky's Furniture and Appliances Eagle Morning Show, we play fun contests like Badman Meets Butchered Song, which is a real hit. All you need to do is have a general understanding of pretty popular music, and you need to know the Ed's Tire Talk and Text line like Rager Brent did. Don't you know?

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1: Yep.
0: I
1: turn it on as soon as I wake up.
0: Really? How long have you been listening?
1: Oh, I don't know, years.
0: I love that, Ray. Well, you have texted into our talk and text line in response to our Bandman Meets Butchered song. And before we get to the answers, have you been to Bandman Meets in Schoenfeld?
1: Yes, I have been.
0: Are you a barbecue master?
1: I don't know if a master. But
0: what kind of meat do you like, or what do you get at Bandman Meats?
1: I often get their farmer sausage.
0: Oh, yeah. I like some farmer sausage. A little varsht is good for the soul.
1: Yep.
0: Ray, so I played the Butchered song. It's a bit of a mashup, and I don't think it was too difficult today, but you have both songs correct. Can you tell me what they are?
1: Bryan Adams, Summer of 69, and Britney Spears, Toxic.
0: I thought
1: they were pretty easy.
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7: Skies are clearing up this evening. Wind gusting out of the south to 60 kilometers per hour, then shifting southeast and lightening off earlier in the evening. A low of 11. Friday, a mix of sun and cloud, then becoming cloudy in the afternoon. Wind gusting out of the southeast and a high of 21. Friday night, a few showers, then ending overnight and becoming cloudy. A gusty southeast wind and a low of 8. Saturday, a mix of sun and cloud with a high of 20. Sunshine returning Sunday, a high of 28. Monday, sunny with a high of 30 degrees. And a mix of sun and cloud Tuesday, a high of 36. Know the weather shaping your day. Check the CDK Electric weather page on the Pembina Valley online app.
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0: Daniel Powder, Crazy All My Life on the Eagle 93.5. Last week's wind kept our emergency crews busy, even if it was just for some minor issues going around. But the Arm of Montcalm declared a state of local emergency following the devastating wind event. That is our lead story right now on Pembina Valley Online. Candace Dirksen will be highlighting a few more at 5 o'clock. We've got Ike Dirksen seeking another term as the RM of Stanley Reeve. Those stories and more can be found anytime on Pembina Valley Online.
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2: 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Recovery efforts are ramping up in the Arm of Montcalm after the municipality declared a state of local emergency in response to last week's severe windstorm. Crews are still assessing the full extent of the damage, but current estimates suggest around 60 miles of ditches and 30 miles of gravel roads have been affected. Reeve Paul Gilmore hopes the province and federal government step up with financial disaster relief help to cover the unbudgeted cost of repairs.
3: By declaring a state of local emergency, it alerts the province to the dire situation we're in. Whereas if you don't declare a state of emergency, it's just like another issue, basically. This makes it more imperative as far as we're concerned. We're hoping our neighbors will react similarly to send a strong message.
2: The municipality estimates repairs could cost between $1.5 and $2 million. The RM says immediate ditch cleanup could take 4 to 6 weeks, with additional work planned after harvest to move dirt back onto fields. Altona Rhineland Economic Development used the recent Advocacy Day at the Manitoba Legislature to highlight the region's agricultural strengths and its long-term infrastructure needs. Stephanie Peters, who also represented the Altona and District Chamber of Commerce, raised issues tied to growth, infrastructure, healthcare, immigration, investment, attraction, and community safety.
4: We had an opportunity to talk to the Minister of Agriculture and talk about some of the agricultural strengths that exist within our region, and we're able to share the developers package with some of the ministers as well and their offices to help share more about what our region has to offer and how they can better connect us to opportunities. There's conversations about wastewater and access to water and the long-term strategy.

0: strategy to have that infrastructure in place as our region continues to grow.
1: Overall, Peters says the meetings were very positive and provided valuable opportunities to continue to build provincial relationships and advocate for the long-term needs of our region. And a tree planting project in Morden is aimed at increasing biodiversity and expanding the city's urban forest cover. The work was completed as part of the federal 2 billion trees program. Deputy City Manager Sean Diaz says the team wanted a variety of species rather than a single type of tree.
2: And we started talking about some of the planting projects that we were doing with the watershed districts, and then got a little serious into discussions and looked at what they had to offer for species diversity. So that was the biggest thing, is that there are several programs being offered through the 2 billion tree, but this particular program is in Alberta, but they are delivering tree planting across the prairie provinces, and they had a great diversity of trees that we could use on this site.
1: He says the mix of trees was matched to wet and dry areas across the site to improve survival and long-term growth. These stories and more are on Pembina Valley Online and in the Daily News, delivered to your inbox when you subscribe.
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4: Tonight for the Zone 4 Manitoba High Schools Athletic Association, Morden and GVC Varsity Boys Baseball is at 4:15 and 6 p.m. Morden and NPC Varsity Girls Softball is at 4:15 and 5:45 p.m. In the NHL, the Canadiens play the Hurricanes at 7 p.m. In the Women's NBA, Toronto is at Minnesota for 7 p.m. In the Major Leagues, Toronto play the Yankees at 6:05.
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1: Skies are clearing up this evening. Wind gusting out of the south to 60 kilometers per hour, then shifting southeast and lightening off earlier in the evening. A low of 11. Friday, a mix of sun and cloud, then becoming cloudy in the afternoon. Wind gusting out of the southeast and a high of 21. Friday night, a few showers, then ending overnight and becoming cloudy. A gusty southeast wind and a low of 8. Saturday, a mix of sun and cloud with a high of 20. Sunshine returning Sunday, a high of 28. Monday, sunny with a high of 30 degrees. And a mix of sun and cloud Tuesday, a high of 36. Know the weather shaping your day. Check the CDK Electric weather page on the Pembina Valley Online app.
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Jade LeMack running home on the Eagle 93.5 tonight. In case you were wondering what you're going to be doing, you're going to be heading on down to the Winkler Arts and Culture for Big Resilience. Rhys Kettler is a guest speaker. He is a young man who's had his life change dramatically as a result of a sports injury. Details are on the way with Big Brothers Big Sisters of the Pembina Valley Executive Director Janelle Neufeld. Bruno Mars right now. Risk It All on the Eagle.

0: Devin Cole, I got you on the Eagle 93.5. Big Brothers Big Sisters at the Pembina Valley has a big fundraising evening tonight, and there is still room for you at the Winkler Arts and Culture for Big Resilience with guest speaker Reese Kettler. Janelle Neufeld from the Pembina Valley Big Brothers Big Sisters Executive Director tells us a little bit about it.
1: May is Mental Health Awareness Month, and I wanted to have an event that reflects that. Post, you know, his injury, shares his journey of, you know, he calls it his comeback story, and he is just very, very inspiring. His, you know, perspective on life and just everything that he represents is just so incredible.
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16: Skies are clearing up this evening. Wind gusting out of the south to 60 kilometers per hour, then shifting southeast.

0: and lightening off earlier in the evening, a low of 11. Friday, a mix of sun and cloud, then becoming cloudy in the afternoon, wind gusting out of the southeast and a high of 21. Friday night, a few showers, then ending overnight and becoming cloudy, a gusty southeast wind and a low of 8. Saturday, a mix of sun and cloud with a high of 20. Sunshine returning Sunday, a high of 28. Monday, sunny with a high of 30 degrees and a mix of sun and cloud Tuesday, a high of 36. Know the weather shaping your day. Check the CDK Electric weather page on the Pembina Valley online app.
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Loud Luxury, on the Eagle 93.5. As we are like over the halfway point of May, we're looking for our classroom of the month. Details are coming up about how you can be one of our successful final applicants and have pizza brought to your classroom. Dua Lipa, Houdini's next.

0: 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I'm Justin Bieber.
1: Is it too late now to say sorry? How many days till I can see you again?
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Walk Off the Earth, Hold on the Eagle 93.5. Not many days left for us to choose our final classroom of the month. We are looking forward to heading to some lucky classroom in the Pembina Valley. But we don't just show up anywhere. You have to invite us. So you have to head on over to Pembina Valley Online and fill out that little form. It's, you know, just your contact information and why you should be our next.

0: one of our final classrooms of the month, where we bring pizza from Chicken Chef and Warden to your classroom for lunch. And we bring you treats from Aspire Dental and Canadian Fossil Discovery Center. And of course, we usually like to make a fun reel about something going on in your classroom or something that we can do to show how much fun your classroom is. Let us know. Be quick, because we're making that decision soon about who our May Classroom of the Month is going to be.
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10: Skies are clearing up this evening. Wind gusting out of the south to 60 kilometers per hour, then shifting southeast and lightening off earlier in the evening. A low of 11. Friday, a mix of sun and cloud, then becoming cloudy in the afternoon. Wind gusting out of the southeast and a high of 21. Friday night, a few showers, then ending overnight and becoming cloudy. A gusty southeast wind and a low of 8. Saturday, a mix of sun and cloud with a high of 20. Sunshine returning Sunday, a high of 28. Monday, sunny with a high of 30 degrees. And a mix of sun and cloud Tuesday, a high of 36. Know the weather shaping your day. Check the CDK Electric weather page on the Pembina Valley online app.
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0: Francesco Yates, Better to Be Loved on the Eagle 93.5. Tomorrow morning on the Sawatsky's Furniture and Appliances Eagle Morning Show, we have got Courtney Yeo coming in from the Red Dress Project. That's happening in Morden this weekend. She's going to be telling us more details about that. We have got the Beer Jammers coming in. They've got a performance coming up at the PWN Centennial Concert Hall. And, of course, our good friend Christina Falk will be joining us from Habitat for Humanity. They've got their Run and Walk fundraiser coming up. She will share those details with us. Whatever you do, we are always thrilled that you include us in whatever you're doing. Whether you're streaming us on Pembina Valley Online, courtesy of Ideal Floors in Winkler, or whether you're just listening to us on the radio and getting your fill of local content. We love it. Thanks for having us with you. And we'll talk again tomorrow. Have a great evening and take care out there.
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2: I'm Candace Dirksen with your local news, streaming now through the Pembina Valley Online app. The arm of Montcalm has declared a state of local emergency following last week's powerful windstorm. The declaration will stay in effect until June 18th as crews work to repair widespread damage. Officials say blow dirt has filled ditches and drains across the municipality, while gravel roads have also suffered major damage. The municipality estimates about 60 miles of ditches and 30 miles of gravel roads have been affected. Cleanup is already underway, with four machines currently operating the municipality through outside contractors. Officials are hoping to secure two more machines next week. The RM says immediate ditch cleanup could take 4 to 6 weeks, with additional work planned after harvest to move dirt back onto fields. Early repair estimates are between $1.5 and $2 million. Winkler and Morden Police Services contributed to a two-year investigation led by the Winnipeg Police Service, which resulted in the largest illicit drug seizure in Manitoba history. With more, here's Chris Sumner.
3: The interprovincial investigation began in May 2024 with Winnipeg Police Service's Organized Crime Unit starting an investigation regarding an organized network of individuals importing large quantities of cocaine, methamphetamine, and fentanyl into the city. During yesterday's news conference announcing the seizure and arrests of 33 individuals, the local police departments were listed alongside nearly a dozen other law enforcement agencies and organizations from across the country. Overall, 174 drug trafficking, proceeds of crime, and conspiracy-related charges were laid, with investigators seizing over $37.2 million worth of illicit drugs, 14 firearms, approximately $825,000 in currency, and 1.35 million illegal cigarettes. Those arrested and charged included 35-year-old Merrick Wheeler of Winkler and 45-year-old Gary Benjamin Thompson of Morris. The joint operation concluded in March of this year and focused on multiple drug trafficking cells operating under a single umbrella organization, believed to be sourcing controlled substances from a national level supplier. For pictures from the seizure and more details on this drug bust, read the story on PembinaValleyOnline.com. I'm Chris Sumner.
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0: Skies are clearing up this evening. Wind gusting out of the south to 60 kilometers per hour, then shifting southeast and lightening off earlier in the evening, a low of 11. Friday, a mix of sun and cloud, then becoming cloudy in the afternoon. Wind gusting out of the southeast and a high of 21. Friday night, a few showers, then ending overnight and becoming cloudy. A gusty southeast wind and a low of 8. Saturday, a mix of sun and cloud with a high of 20. Sunshine returning Sunday, a high of 28. Monday, sunny with a high of 30 degrees. And a mix of sun and cloud Tuesday, a high of 36. Know the weather shaping your day. Check the CDK Electric weather page on the Pembina Valley Online app.
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5: Hi, it's Tyler from Boyne River Bistro in Carmen. Our burgers aren't good. They're great. Come taste the difference. 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
7: Skies are clearing up this evening. Wind gusting out of the south to 60 kilometers per hour, then shifting southeast and lightening off earlier in the evening. A low of 11. Friday, a mix of sun and cloud, then becoming cloudy in the afternoon. Wind gusting out of the southeast and a high of 21. Friday night, a few showers, then ending overnight and becoming cloudy. A gusty southeast wind and a low of 8. Saturday, a mix of sun and cloud with a high of 20. Sunshine returning Sunday, a high of 28. Monday, sunny with a high of 30 degrees. And a mix of sun and cloud Tuesday, a high of 36. Know the weather shaping your day. Check the CDK Electric weather page on the Pembina Valley online app.
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0: has teeth but doesn't bite. 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
3: Now, your Pembina Valley online weather.
4: Skies are clearing up this evening. Wind gusting out of the south to 60 kilometers per hour, then shifting southeast and lightening off earlier in the evening. A low of 11. Friday, a mix of sun and cloud, then becoming cloudy in the afternoon. Wind gusting out of the southeast and a high of 21. Friday night, a few showers, then ending overnight and becoming cloudy. A gusty southeast wind and a low of 8. Saturday, a mix of sun and cloud with a high of 20. Sunshine returning Sunday, a high of 28. Monday, sunny with a high of 30 degrees. And a mix of sun and cloud Tuesday, a high of 36. Know the weather shaping your day. Check the CDK Electric weather page on the Pembina Valley online app.
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